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2: Fox News, I'm Roxanne Evans. Iran says the Strait of Hormuz will remain closed until the U.S. meets their conditions. U.S. sanctions and a naval blockade continue to squeeze Iran's economy. Fox's Trey Yingst.
3: There's also an ongoing U.S. naval blockade that is crippling the Iranian economy. And we're starting to see those inflation numbers rise inside of Iran. And the currency is weakening. And so at this point, there is no diplomatic progress being made.
2: President Trump suggesting he could resume strikes after the midterm elections. The search continues off Nantucket for six people aboard a medical jet that disappeared on a flight headed to Boston. The Coast Guard found a debris field, but they haven't located survivors.
4: Several helicopters, fixed-wing aircraft, and ships have searched about 2,840 square miles of ocean.
2: Fox's Max Gordon. 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
8: Lows dip down to about 44 tonight under clear skies. Northwesterly winds around 5 miles an hour. Lots of sunshine outside again tomorrow. Daytime highs approaching 66. Lows level off around 51. Tomorrow night, clear skies. Sunny skies Tuesday with a high of 73. 71 Wednesday. I'm meteorologist Eric Height on 104.7 KVIK. Right now, it's 55 degrees.

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9: Lows dip down to about 44 tonight under clear skies. Northwesterly winds around 5 miles an hour. Lots of sunshine outside again tomorrow. Daytime highs approaching 66. Lows level off around 51. Tomorrow night, clear skies. Sunny skies Tuesday with a high of 73. 71 Wednesday. I'm meteorologist Eric Hite on 104.7 KVIK. Right now, it's 55 degrees.

0: 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Attention all UTV and ATV owners. Mark your calendars for the 5th annual LA Communications Ride, Saturday, October 17th. Proceeds from this event will be going to the Winnesee County Ag Association and the Winnesee County Sheriff's K-9 Unit. The ride will leave the Winnesee County Fairgrounds at 10 a.m. sharp. Registration is at 8:30, or pre-register by going to any of the LA Communications stations. Thanks to these great sponsors: Fultmer Electric, Drillings All Season Sports, Country Garden, Benefits Inc., Carlin Egg Repair, Lifetime Gutters and Roofing, The Haymarket, Casper Plumbing and Heating, Olson Explosives, Knox Financial, Waukon State Bank, The Vikey State Bank, Wicks Construction, Norby's Farm Fleet, Nest Pumping, Car Auto Group, and Lynch Family Foundation and Lynch Barbecue. 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
7: Lows dip down to about 44 tonight under clear skies. Northwesterly winds around 5 miles an hour. Lots of sunshine outside again tomorrow. Daytime highs approaching 66. Lows level off around 51. Tomorrow night, clear skies. Sunny skies Tuesday with a high of 73. 71 Wednesday. I'm meteorologist Eric Height on 104.7 KVIK. Right now, 50.

0: I'm Roxanne Evans. Midterms are a month away. Democrats seeing an opening in Texas. House Minority Leader Hakeem Jeffries.
1: The political conditions in Texas are deteriorating for Republicans by the day and growing stronger and stronger for us, fueled by the fact that we are fielding tremendous candidates.
0: A recent Fox News poll has Democrat James Tallarico leading Republican Ken Paxton there. Cornell's president, Michael Kotlikoff, speaks out, calling the alleged gang rape deeply disturbing.
2: We must do everything we can to prevent what happened to Jane Doe and everyone before her and anyone after her from ever happening again.
0: An independent review by an outside firm next week. 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

approaching 66. Lows level off around 51. Tomorrow night, clear skies. Sunny skies Tuesday with a high of 73. 71 Wednesday. I'm meteorologist Eric Height on 104.7 KVIK. Right now, 50.

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6: Lows dip down to about 44 tonight under clear skies, northwesterly winds around 5 miles an hour. Lots of sunshine outside again tomorrow. Daytime highs approaching 66. Lows level off around 51. Tomorrow night, clear skies. Sunny skies Tuesday with a high of 73. 71 Wednesday. I'm meteorologist Eric Height on 104.7 KVIK. Right now, it's 48 degrees.
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8: I'm Ted Linder. The search off Nantucket for six people aboard that medical jet that disappeared on a flight headed to Boston has been suspended. Except for the Coast Guard found a debris field but haven't located survivors.
9: Several helicopters, fixed-wing aircraft, and ships have searched about 2,840 square miles of ocean.
8: Fox's Max Gordon. At least two people dead, 35 injured after a shooting at a block party in Vanna, Georgia. The State's Bureau of Investigation Director Chris Hosey telling reporters not all those injured suffered gunshots.
10: Best I can give you is the majority were gunshot victims.
8: Some of those victims allegedly hit by vehicles. Those injured range from 14 to 51 years old. And the Milwaukee Brewers are up 2-0 in the NLDS after defeating the San Diego Padres 4-3 in Milwaukee Sunday. Game 3 will be Tuesday night in San Diego. 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
6: Lows dip down to about 44 tonight under clear skies. Northwesterly winds around 5 miles an hour. Lots of sunshine outside again tomorrow. Daytime highs approaching 66. Lows level off around 51. Tomorrow night, clear skies. Sunny skies Tuesday with a high of 73. 71 Wednesday. I'm meteorologist Eric Hite on 104.7 KVIK. Right now, it's 48 degrees.

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1: 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There is laughter, smiles, and friendly banter at practice. 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I will close with a simple comparison. An orchestra is not composed of only one instrument. Every instrument is important and needed. The Ding-a-Lings are much the same. 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
11: Lows dip down to about 44 tonight under clear skies. Northwesterly winds around 5 miles an hour. Lots of sunshine outside again tomorrow. Daytime highs approaching 66. Lows level off around 51. Tomorrow night, clear skies. Sunny skies Tuesday with a high of 73. 71 Wednesday. I'm meteorologist Eric Height on 104.7 KVIK. Currently, it's 48 degrees.
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14: Fox News, I'm Deborah Valentine. The FBI arresting a 34-year-old woman at Los Angeles International Airport today on charges of acting as a foreign agent for China. First Assistant U.S. Attorney for the Central District of California, Bill Essily, on Fox's The Big Weekend Show.
15: She was conducting surveillance on behalf of the Chinese government. She was acting as a foreign agent, and she was spying on a relative of the president of Taiwan here in the U.S.
14: The woman was allegedly boarding a flight to Shanghai. Two people killed, 35 hurt after a shooting in Vienna, Georgia, during a block party. Georgia's Bureau of Investigation Director Chris Hosey.
16: The Georgia Bureau of Investigation has activated six different investigative work units from across our state and in this region, which includes numerous personnel to assist with this investigation.
14: No arrests are reported. 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
11: Lows dip down to about 44 tonight under clear skies. Northwesterly winds around 5 miles an hour. Lots of sunshine outside again tomorrow. Daytime highs approaching 66. Lows level off around 51. Tomorrow night, clear skies. Sunny skies Tuesday with a high of 73. 71 Wednesday. I'm meteorologist Eric Height on 104.7 KVIK. Currently, it's 48 degrees.

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4: Lows level off around 44 overnight. Under clear skies, northwest winds around 5 miles an hour. Monday, highs level off around 66. Clear skies. Monday night, lows level off around 51. Ample sunshine expected Tuesday, with daytime highs approaching 73. 71 Wednesday. I'm meteorologist Derek Height on 104.7 KVIK. Right now, 46.

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4: Lows level off around 43. Overnight, under clear skies, northwesterly winds around 5 miles an hour. High temperatures reach up to 68. Monday, ample sunshine expected. Clear skies Monday night. Lows level off around 51. Sunny skies Tuesday, with daytime highs approaching 73. 71 Wednesday. I'm meteorologist Derek Height on 104.7 KBIK. Currently, it's 46 degrees.

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1: Fox News, I'm Ted Lindner. Two people died in a hail of gunfire on Sunday morning in southern Georgia. Nearly three dozen injured during a homecoming block party.
2: Dooley County Sheriff's deputies were patrolling the area, and when they heard the gunfire, Sheriff Craig Peavy says they sprang into action to get to those who needed help.
1: Fox's Jill Nato, deputies searching for the shooters and a motive. The search off Nantucket for six people aboard a medical jet that disappeared on a flight headed to Boston has been suspended. This after the Coast Guard found a debris field but haven't located survivors.
3: Several helicopters, fixed-wing aircraft, and ships have searched about 2,840 square miles of ocean.
1: Fox's Max Gordon. And the Milwaukee Brewers up 2-0 in the NLDS after defeating the San Diego Padres 4-3 in Milwaukee. Game 3 will be Tuesday night in San Diego. On Sunday night, the Atlanta Braves even their series with the Dodgers at one game apiece, winning 3-2 in L.A. 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
7: Lows level off around 43. Overnight, under clear skies, northwesterly winds around 5 miles an hour. High temperatures reach up to 68. Monday, ample sunshine expected. Clear skies Monday night. Lows level off around 51. Sunny skies Tuesday with daytime highs approaching 73. 71 Wednesday. I'm meteorologist Derek Height on 104.7 KVIK. Currently, it's 46 degrees.

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5: Lows level off around 43. Overnight, under clear skies, northwesterly winds around 5 miles an hour. High temperatures reach up to 68. Monday, ample sunshine expected. Clear skies Monday night, lows level off around 51. Sunny skies Tuesday with daytime highs approaching 73. 71 Wednesday. I'm meteorologist Derek Kite on 104.7 KVIK. Right now, 45.

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5: Lows level off around 43 overnight under clear skies. Winds out of the northwest around 5 miles an hour. High temperatures reach up to 69 Monday. Ample sunshine expected. Monday night, lows level off around 50. Mainly sunny skies and dry Tuesday and Wednesday. Mid-70s Tuesday, low 70s by Wednesday. I'm meteorologist Derek Hite on 104.7 KVIK. Currently 45.
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6: News. I'm Deborah Valentine. A mass shooting. At least two people are dead and 35 others hurt when gunfire erupted in Vienna, Georgia during a block party. Georgia's Bureau of Investigation Director Chris Hosey.
7: The best I can give you is the majority were gunshot victims.
6: A motive is unknown and no arrests have been announced. The U.S. Coast Guard calling off a search and rescue operation for the six people aboard a medevac flight, which disappeared from radar Saturday off the coast of Nantucket.
8: An extensive debris field was found near Nantucket. The pilot reported electrical problems and declared an emergency early Saturday morning before the FAA lost contact.
6: Fox's Marianne Rafferty, the flight was en route from Bermuda to Boston. At least 14 people hurt, three critically, when an out-of-control tractor trailer pulling a hayride flipped and crashed Sunday in upstate Wellsboro, New York. 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
2: Halloween costume swap is coming up on Wednesday, October 7th from 4 to 6 p.m. at the Mabel Public Library. 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
9: Lows level off around 43. Overnight, under clear skies, winds out of the northwest around 5 miles an hour. High temperatures reach up to 69 Monday. Ample sunshine expected. Monday night, lows level off around 50. Mainly sunny skies and dry. Tuesday and Wednesday, mid-70s Tuesday, low 70s by Wednesday. I'm meteorologist Derek Hite on 104.7 KVIK. Currently 45.

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1: 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The ride will leave the Winneshiek County Fairgrounds at 10 a.m. sharp. 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
7: Lows level off around 43. Overnight, under clear skies, winds out of the northwest around 5 miles an hour. High temperatures reach up to 69 Monday. Ample sunshine expected. Monday night, lows level off around 50. Mainly sunny skies and dry. Tuesday and Wednesday, mid-70s. Tuesday, low 70s by Wednesday. I'm meteorologist Derek Kite on 104.7 KVIK. Right now, 46.

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1: Fox News, I'm Ted Lindner. The search off Dan Tuckett for six people aboard a medical jet that disappeared on a flight headed to Boston has been suspended. This is after the Coast Guard found a debris field but haven't located survivors.
2: Several helicopters, fixed-wing aircraft, and ships have searched about 2,840 square miles of ocean.
1: That's Fox's Max Gordon. Two people died in a hail of gunfire in southern Georgia. Nearly three dozen injured during a homecoming block party on Sunday morning.
3: Dooley County Sheriff's deputies were patrolling the area, and when they heard the gunfire, Sheriff Craig Peavy says they sprang into action to get to those who needed help.
1: Fox's Jill Nato, deputies searching for the shooters and a motive. The Milwaukee Brewers up 2-0 in the NLDS after defeating the San Diego Padres 4-3 in Milwaukee. Game 3 will be Tuesday night in San Diego. And on Sunday night, the Atlanta Braves even their series with the Dodgers at 1-1, winning 3-2 in L.A. 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
5: Lows level off around 43 overnight, under clear skies, winds out of the northwest, around 5 miles an hour. High temperatures reach up to 69 Monday, ample sunshine expected. Monday night, lows level off around 50. Mainly sunny skies and dry. Tuesday and Wednesday, mid-70s Tuesday, low 70s by Wednesday. I'm meteorologist Derek Kite on 104.7 KVIK. Right now, 46.

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2: This is now what I have joining me in the studio today, Chris Moore with Collins Aerospace here in Decorah. We're celebrating Manufacturing Week, and there's a lot of neat stuff that goes on manufacturing-wise in Decorah that people don't necessarily think about this stuff. I don't think, unless you have or know someone that's works at one of these places, right? And so I think it's a really important thing to celebrate because it's a ton of employment and a ton of talking about manufacturing actual pieces of equipment that we all know all the time. So Chris, let's talk a little bit about Collins and what happens out there every day, what you do every day, celebrating Manufacturing Week.
3: All right. Yeah. Good morning. Thank you very much. So my name is Chris Moore. I am the site leader for Collins Aerospace here in Decorah. We've been around since 1978. We've got about 266 exceptional employees. We operate a couple of shifts. We build a large, wide variety of product. Right now, we're super excited about celebrating Manufacturing Week. Right. We put a lot of emphasis in that to our employees to give back to our team because they every day they make who we are. And so we try to make sure that we give and we celebrate us as a team and build celebrate within our community. You know, right now, you know, with all the activities going on, we do a lot of, you know, bringing people in, and right now we've got some opportunities on different shifts.
2: Sure.
3: We do offer a very highly competitive wage and benefit package, and we're super excited about bringing new team members in. And one thing that's kind of unique about Decorah is we have this piece of equipment that everybody hears when they're on a civilian aircraft, and they hear that ding right before an announcement.
2: Yep.
3: Well, that's what we call a passenger address unit.
2: Okay.
3: So that is strictly made right here in Decorah within our community by all those 266 people being involved. So I think it's kind of cool just to show that we might be a small community, but how much we branch out worldwide. So
2: for
3: it's kind of fun. So like I said, we're very excited about Manufacturing Week and celebrating together.
2: So what shifts do you run? First shift, I'm assuming, yes?
3: Yeah, we have a first and second shift.
2: First and second.
3: And since I'm the site leader, or we would call in different facilities a plant manager.
2: Sure.
3: So yeah, we run that, and it's just pretty exciting. It's climate controlled.
2: Yeah.
3: You know, very technical work we do, and it's just you know, just a lot of fun. You know,
2: it's a neat way. So let's tell people if you're interested, because as you said, you have some employment opportunities. Where do we find you, and how would a person go about applying?
3: Yeah, we can go on to collinsaerospace.com. And then you can go on the line. You can look for, under like Iowa, and then Decorah itself.
2: Sure.
3: Or we do have some signs out there that have a little QR code.
2: Sure.
3: They can take their smartphone, go right on there, and then it takes you right to the website to be able to apply if people
2: good
3: are
2: stuff.
3: Interested. And we're excited to meet new, like I said, new team members.
2: That's good stuff. Well, 266 people in the community. I mean, you talk about that in a rural community like Decorah. I mean, I know it's the city, county seat, and the biggest town in the county. But also, I mean, we're a rural community. 266 people is a big chunk of people contributing to the community in many different ways. That's incredible.
3: Yeah, it is. It truly is.
2: It's awesome. Well, great. Well, happy Manufacturing Week, Chris. Thanks for coming in.
3: Well, thank you for the opportunity.
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7: Lows level off around 43 overnight under clear skies. Winds out of the northwest around 5 miles an hour. High temperatures reach up to 69 Monday. Ample sunshine expected. Monday night, lows level off around 50. Mainly sunny skies and dry. Tuesday and Wednesday, mid-70s Tuesday, low 70s by Wednesday. I'm meteorologist Derek Hite on 104.7 KVIK. Currently 43.

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2: Fox News, I'm Deborah Valentine. A mass shooting at a homecoming block party has left over 35 people injured and two dead in Vienna, Georgia. Fox's Marianne Rafferty.
3: No suspects have been identified. More than 1,000 people were at the unpermitted event when shots rang out.
2: Police say victims range in age from 14 to 51. Arizona Governor Katie Hobbs vetoing over 500 bills from the state's Republican-led legislature since taking office in 2023. Congressman and Republican gubernatorial candidate Andy Biggs tells the Fox report he plans to work with the legislature if elected.
4: You see some pretty common sense bills that she has vetoed. Everything from protecting children from child sex predators, where she says we're not going to allow them to be put on a public registry.
2: President Trump has endorsed Biggs. 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
5: Lows level off around 43 overnight under clear skies. Winds out of the northwest around 5 miles an hour. High temperatures reach up to 69 Monday. Ample sunshine expected. Monday night, lows level off around 50. Mainly sunny skies and dry. Tuesday and Wednesday, mid-70s. Tuesday, low 70s by Wednesday. I'm meteorologist Derek Kite on 104.7 KVIK. Currently 45.

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1: 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Proceeds from this event will be going to the Winnesee County Ag Association and the Winnesee County Sheriff's K-9 Unit. 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
9: Ample sunshine expected today, with daytime highs approaching 69. Winds out of the southeast, around 5 miles an hour. Lows dip down to about 50 tonight, mainly clear skies. Temperatures reach up to 75. Tomorrow, mainly sunny skies. Highs level off around 73. Wednesday, under mainly clear skies. 68 Thursday. I'm meteorologist Derek Kite on 104.7 KVIK. Right now, 43.

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1: Fox News, I'm Ted Linder. A mass shooting at a homecoming block party has left over 35 people injured this weekend, two dead. Fox's Marion Rafferty.
2: Police are investigating after dozens of people were shot at a homecoming block party in Vienna, Georgia. That's about 2 hours south of Atlanta. Officials say two people were killed and 35 others were hurt. The victims range in age from 14 to 51. No suspects have been identified. More than 1,000 people were at the unpermitted event when shots rang out.
1: Schools in the area will be open with additional safety measures put in place for the students. And the search off Nantucket for six people aboard a medical jet that disappeared on a flight headed to Boston has been suspended. Except for the Coast Guard found a debris field but haven't located survivors.
3: Several helicopters, fixed-wing aircraft, and ships have searched about 2,840 square miles of ocean.
1: Fox's Max Gordon. 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
7: Ample sunshine expected today, with daytime highs approaching 69. Winds out of the southeast, around 5 miles an hour. Lows dip down to about 50 tonight, mainly clear skies. Temperatures reach up to 75. Tomorrow, mainly sunny skies. Highs level off around 73. Wednesday, under mainly clear skies. 68 Thursday. I'm meteorologist Derek Kite on 104.7 KVIK. Right now, 43.

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1: This is the World of Agriculture on the Iowa Agribusiness Radio Network. I'm Riley Smith. The National Pork Producers Council says a Prop 12 fix is still within reach. We'll have more right after this.
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1: The National Pork Producers Council continues pushing lawmakers to address California's Proposition 12 through the next farm bill debate. NPPC President Rob Brenneman, who is also an Iowa pork producer himself, said the organization believes a fix would benefit both farmers and consumers.
3: The reason that we're after a Prop 12 fix is because it raises prices to the consumer, closes down demand, and once again, if it was voluntary, it'd be a lot easier. And so when we look for a fix, you know, we got it in the farm bill and the Congress side, and that's we'd like to see those merge and be done in conference, and hopefully we got the fix, and it might be exactly what Save Our Bacon says, but we can be darn close. And we were disappointed that it did not come out of the Senate side.
1: Brenneman said the industry's focus is now on keeping the issue alive as lawmakers work through the farm bill process.
3: We're sitting there with the true fix in the farm bill on the House side. And if we can merge those together in conference and come out with something on the other end, which is what our plan is, and we believe we can get that accomplished. And if the farm bill goes through, we believe we'll be in there on that with a fix of some type through the conference.
1: Supporters of Prop 12 have argued that overturning the law could hurt smaller operations, but Brenneman said he disagrees with that sentiment.
3: And so that's the people that we believe that our goal is keeping business, just like the cattle guys. You got to have everybody, the more voices you have, the better off you are. And that's what our goal is to maintain that, keep it in the farm bill, get it passed with a fix, and we'll all be happy.
1: For the World of Agriculture, here on the Iowa Agribusiness Radio Network, I'm Riley Smith reporting.
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8: Ample sunshine expected today, with daytime highs approaching 69.
9: Winds out of the southeast, around 5 miles an hour.
8: Lows dip down to about 50 tonight, mainly clear skies. Temperatures reach up to 75. Tomorrow, mainly sunny skies. Highs level off around 73. Wednesday, under mainly clear skies. 68 Thursday. I'm meteorologist Derek Kite on 104.7 KVIK. Right now, 43.

0: very good Monday morning. It's time for a look at your local news. Local news is brought to you today by Viking Realtors of Decorah and by DoTrack Community Credit Union of Decorah. It's time for a look at your local news. Filling in for Darren Swenson, I'm Janelle Halverson. This week is National Fire Prevention Week. One of the ways this week is being recognized in Decorah is with the Touch a Truck event coming up on Saturday. News director Darren Swenson had a chance to catch up with Steve Vandenbrink with the Decorah Fire Department.
1: Saturday, October 10th, Touch a Truck. And it'll be at the Decorah Fire Station, and it'll run from 10:30 to 12:30. We have lots of fire trucks, and we have hot dogs and chips and lemonade and water, and we'll have big equipment and smaller equipment from the Parks and Recs and from Brunings. I think there'll be a tow truck there. Law enforcement will be there.
0: To hear that entire interview and hear more information from Steve about this week's Fire Prevention Week theme, Safe Charging is a Superpower, you can go to the LA Communications YouTube channel. Iowa Governor Kim Reynolds has signed a bill that's designed to extend nearly $1.4 billion in state tax incentives to a company that plans to build a steel mill in Iowa. The plan cleared the Iowa House Friday afternoon on a 75-17 vote. Then senators passed the bill on a 28-19 vote. A Mesabi Metallics executive has told lawmakers that the company is still working out the financing for the project. The company has not obtained construction permits or the 2,000 acres in Lee County that's envisioned for the steel mill complex. And this week, the Waukon FFA is partnering with the community to give back to local farmers during harvest. They're going to be hosting a grab-and-go hot meal this week at Innovative Ag Services and the Waukon Feed Ranch, Saturday from 11 to 1 p.m. for a free will donation, with all funds going to Corner of Hope. Join the Waukon FFA on Saturday to help feed the farmers. With that look at news, filling in for News Director Darren Swenson, I'm Janelle Halverson. 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Funeral services for Julie Bangs of Decorah, formerly of Mabel, will be held this afternoon at 2 p.m. at the Henrytown Lutheran Church Rural Harmony. A visitation for Julie Bangs will be held for 1 hour prior to services at the church. The Mangus Funeral Home is assisting the family. Funeral services for Cora Lee Bigley, age 72, of Alma, will be held on Wednesday at 10:30 at Hugeback Johnson Funeral Homes in Alma. Friends of Cora Lee Bigley are invited to greet the family tomorrow from 4 to 7 p.m. at the Hugeback Johnson Funeral Home in Alma. Funeral services for Norman Ford, age 84, of Decorah, will be held on Thursday at 11 o'clock at Big Canoe Lutheran Church, rural Decorah. A visitation for Norman Ford will be held from 10 until time of service at the church Thursday morning. The Helms Funeral Home is handling arrangements. It's time for a look at your national news headlines with Fox News. 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
2: Fox News, I'm Deborah Valentine. Two people killed, 35 hurt after a shooting in Vienna, Georgia, during a block party. Georgia's Bureau of Investigation Director Chris Hosey.
3: The Georgia Bureau of Investigation has activated six different investigative work units from across our state and in this region, which includes numerous personnel to assist with this investigation.
2: No arrests are reported and a motive is unknown. President Trump continues campaigning today for Republicans ahead of the midterm elections. Details from Fox's Grinnell Scott.
4: President Trump plans to be in Grand Island, Nebraska today to campaign for Senator Pete Ricketts and other Republicans on the ballot next month.
2: Senator Ricketts faces his main challenge from independent former labor leader Dan Osborne. The White House says the president will campaign in at least 17 states ahead of the midterm elections. 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
0: Well, it looks like it's going to be a really nice day today for sure. Partly sunny skies, 70 degrees. Clear overnight tonight, lows around 50. Sunshine and 75 tomorrow. Sunny and 73 on Wednesday. Sunshine and 69 on Thursday. Sunny and 67 on Friday. Sunny and 72 on Saturday. And sunshine and 74 on Sunday. That's right. That is a pretty doggone nice week rolling through. And probably after all the wet weather we've had previously, it's a nice change. It's 43 degrees currently. On a Monday morning, Nell hanging out in the studio. Jody will be joining me a little bit after 7 o'clock. You stay tuned during the 6:30 and 7:30 sports. We'll be looking through those Decorah Viking contests there from Friday night's football game. You have a chance to win then when we get those prizes away coming up at 9 o'clock. Speaking of winning, we'll give away $104.70 on Friday. You just need to know this week's golden word phrase, East Side Body, where they take care of customers, not just cars. 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Big win yesterday for Chase Briscoe at the Las Vegas Motor Speedway. We'll give you the details to about all of that coming up here during our 6:35 sports break. There too, if you tuned in, you're going to hear the answer to the NASCAR trivia question. You have a chance to win one of our KVIK coolers and some cookies barbecue sauce. We do NASCAR trivia just a little bit before 7 o'clock. Join us this coming week, 5 weeks left in the season. So if you haven't signed up in our Pick a Winner contest, you should do that. Get into Jim's Appliance, put your name in the Pick a Winner box. We'll draw five qualifiers on Thursday for this weekend's racing at the Roval. That's right, it's Bank America Roval 400 from Charlotte. On the line, a $750 gift certificate to Jim's Appliance. It's a great prize and a fun contest. You don't have to be a race fan necessarily. You just have to be able to name a driver. Any driver, really. Well, somebody who's going to be racing on Sunday in Charlotte. That helps. I mean, we'll let you pick someone else, but it would be a waste. What else do we have going on in here? Nice birthday and anniversary list lined up so far. We'll be looking ahead at another busy week of football coming up, too. A lot of local football on the air, along with, I think, Iowa plays Friday night. Yeah. Lots of fun things happening. Nell in the studio on a Monday morning. It's going to be a beautiful week. Enjoy every second of it. Up and at 'em. Time to get moving. Good morning.

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0: 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Daily celebrations. What's going on here today? Coming up right after. This one is Joe Ely.
1: Sherry was a waitress at the only joint in town. She had a reputation as a girl who'd been around. Down Main Street after midnight, a brand new pack of cigs, a fresh one hanging from her lips, beer between her legs. She'd ride down to the river and meet with all her friends. The road goes on forever, the party never ends. Sonny was a loner,

It is 24 minutes here after 6 o'clock on a Monday morning. Nell hanging out in the studio. It's going to be a beautiful week. One of those you get out and live it up, man. Every second of it. It's James Bond Day today, celebrating the Bond franchise on the anniversary of the date which the first Bond film, Dr. No, premiered in London, 1962. James Bond Day was first celebrated in 2012 to mark the 50th anniversary of the film series. And I've still never seen one. Not even one. Nope. And it's okay. I'm all right with it. Don't call and tell me to watch them. I'll be all right. I promise. Okay?

day. So anything you can do, just make a little conscious effort to do something nice today. It's also Get Funky Day. Turn up the energy, improve the mood, smile, laugh, dance, and share the enthusiasm wherever you go while you're out doing nice things. And it's also Blue Shirt Day, also known as World Day of Bullying Prevention. Takes place on the first Monday of October each year, kickoff to National Bullying Prevention Month. So if you can, wear a blue shirt. I think I have a blue shirt on. It's covered up by my black pullover, but whatever, here we are. Tomorrow, Garlic Lovers Day. Me. I'm one of those. This is also Banned Books Week. And this month, Apple Month. Lots of reasons to party, including some famous folks celebrating birthdays. Steve Miller from Milwaukee, Wisconsin. Did I know he was from Wisconsin? I did not, clearly. Or maybe I learned it last year and I forgot. But either way, Steve Miller, 83 today. Steve Miller Band fame. Neil deGrasse Tyson, astrophysicist and TV host. Star Talk, Nova Science. He's 68 today. Kate Winslet's birthday today, of Titanic fame. Apparently she's going to be in the upcoming Lord of the Rings, The Hunt for Gollum. Did we know that was upcoming? I did not. Kate Winslet's going to be in it. She's celebrating her 51st birthday today. And Travis Kelce, Mr. Taylor Swift. 37 years old, NFL tight end with the Kansas City Chiefs. You're not going to run into Travis Kelce when you're grabbing your coffee this morning, but I have a big bunch of folks celebrating that you might see when you're out and about. You just hang on. In the meantime, it's the Rolling Stones and Hang Fire. 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Good morning.

Love that one from the Rolling Stones on Classic Hits 104.7 on a Monday morning. It is time for us to take a look at your birthday and anniversary list for the day today. Celebrating actually yesterday, as we do on Mondays, looking back to Sunday. Miranda Rashman celebrated a birthday along with Tim Fravel. Dana Shea had a birthday yesterday along with Jay Burns. Carver Tyler is a teenager. Happy birthday, Carver. Nicholas Schmelzer celebrating along with Tyler Bowlerman. Happy birthday, Lynn Monroe. Jordan Yearock celebrated yesterday along with

0: Hunter Schmidt. My friend Jane Bullerman celebrated yesterday on the 4th. Kinnick Lechtenberg, happy birthday. Kyle Tiesketter. Doreen Bidney had a birthday along with Travis Nordheim. He turned 21. Isabella Kipp celebrated yesterday. Bruce Kraft had a birthday along with Renee Gunderson and Caitlin Humpel. Happy birthday. Then celebrating here today, Maddie Henry. Happy birthday, Maddie. Lynette Kephart. Jim Truca celebrates along with Chris Streeter. Montana Zweibomber has a birthday today along with Kinnick Dahl. Brandy McGee. Happy birthday, Brandy. Carrie Johanningmeyer. Russ Hemseth celebrates today along with Jake Teslow. Brenda Hovey has a birthday. Linda Dinger. Trayton Hagen. Happy birthday. Austin Halverson. Kyle Hageman. And Gerald Pasanowski. Then I've got a nice little listing of anniversary celebrating today up in Mabel, Brian, and Shelby Jerry. Happy anniversary. Yesterday, my friends Gene and Donna Underbakke. And also today, then, Dennis and Mimi Wilkins. Yesterday, Mike and Lori McConnell celebrated. And today, Don and Chris Dietzenbach have an anniversary. If I'm missing somebody on that list, you know the drill. You just have to call here. It's 382-KVIKE.
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4: Ample sunshine expected today with daytime highs approaching 69.
5: Winds out of the southeast around 5 miles an hour.
4: Lows dip down to about 50 tonight, mainly clear skies. Temperatures reach up to 75. Tomorrow, mainly sunny skies. Highs level off around 73. Wednesday, under mainly clear skies. 68 Thursday. I'm meteorologist Derek Kite on 104.7 KVIK. Right now, 43.
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0: It's time for a look at sports, taking a look at the race yesterday, NASCAR Cup Series race in Las Vegas. Chase Briscoe left nothing to chance in the South Point 400 at Las Vegas Motor Speedway yesterday afternoon. The Joe Gibbs Racing driver swept both stage victories, led race best 175 of the 267 laps, and ultimately bested the field by 1.376 seconds to take his second NASCAR Cup Series trophy of the season under temperatures in the mid-90s, one of the hottest race days of the 2026 season. The dominating win over the series championship leader Kyle Larson comes a week after Briscoe just missed beating Larson in the closing laps at Kansas. It moves Briscoe up two positions in the Chase Championship standings with five races remaining in the season. It was redemption for him and his team, he conceded. The margin of victory on Sunday was larger and a bit misleading, as Larson and Tyler Reddick had chased Briscoe down in the closing laps, cutting his lead to less than 0.4 of a second with a lap remaining, only to have Larson hit the wall directly in front of Reddick on the final lap, final corner push towards Briscoe for a victory. Larson settled his number five Hendrick Motorsports Chevrolet enough to maintain his second place position behind Briscoe. After tagging Larson's bumper in the incident, Reddick was also able to regroup and manhandle his Toyota after it slid across the infield grass onto pit road, ultimately maintaining his third place position. Team Penske teammates Austin Cindric and Ryan Blaney round out your top five. Hendrick Motorsports teammates William Byron and Chase Elliott were sixth and seventh, followed by Bubba Wallace, Shane Van Gisbergen, and Joey Logano. Van Gisbergen is the only top 10 finisher not Chase eligible. JGR driver Hamlin, who won the previous two Las Vegas races, started yesterday from the pole position, rallied from a mid-race spin, and ended up finishing 16th. His teammate Ty Gibbs, who's 24th birthday was yesterday, finished 17th after starting on the front row. An early pit penalty forced him into playing catch-up. Their teammate Christopher Bell, who also led laps in his number 20 Toyota, finished 23rd, forced to wrangle his Camry without power steering the second half of the race. Bell maintained his third place position in the championship standings, but it's now 55 points off the reigning series champ Larson's pace. Logano's in fourth, 71 points back. Blaney's in fifth, 80 points off the pace. Five races remain to settle the 2026 trophy. The series returns to action this coming weekend with the Bank of America 400 at the Charlotte Motor Speedway, marking the first time the fall event will be held on the Roval since 2017, when Martin Truex Jr. won that race. Daniel Suarez won the rain-shortened Coca-Cola 600 on the oval in May of this year. We're also going to look back to Friday night. Decorah Viking football defeating Cedar Rapids. Decorah 28, Cedar Rapids 10. And now I want you to be paying attention. If you didn't catch all of these on Friday night or didn't have a chance to go back and listen to the game, you have a chance still to win. All right, so we're going to give these prizes away right around 9 o'clock. And this is how you win. You have to know the Olsen Explosives and Trucking football phrase of the game, which was TFL, or Tackle for Loss. That gets you on a qualifying list to win $100 cash at the end of the season. The Mabes Pizza play of the game for a free large pizza from Mabes was a Davis Walter pass interception in the second quarter. Walter's interception set the Vikings' first score up. The Grizzly Cool play of the game was Davis Walter reverse for a 25-yard touchdown set up by Sam Johanningmeyer fumble recovery. You don't have to know all those details, but you do need to know Davis Walter reverse, okay? Then the fairway sack of the game, someone's just going to be able to win a fairway gift certificate because there wasn't a sack during the entire game. The Whippy Dip Tornado offensive player of the game, good for a $20 gift certificate to the Whippy Dip, which you'll have to use next year, was Gus Pohl, the quarterback, Gus Pohl. Gus ran 19 times for 152 yards and threw two touchdowns. Great performance overall by Gus. Let's see. Then we've got the Saban family table pancake block of the game, and that was Owen Larson. Owen Larson had your pancake block of the game. The fireman in defensive player of the game was Sam Johanningmeyer or Braden Miselinich. Both played incredibly well, so you get to choose, or you can know both names. You're still only going to get a free large pizza from the Fireman's Inn. Great prize. All right. Then the Compi Soda Shop special teams player of the game for a six-pack of soda from Compi was Gavin Knudsen with great punt coverage. And then, of course, we'll be giving away that T-shirt, the Decor Viking T-shirt from Litterworks, who sponsors our halftime show. And you know Brian and the gang. We love you up there. That's what you need to know heading into the rest of this morning. Yeah, we'll give those prizes away coming up here at 9 o'clock.
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0: the Cow's Hills on Classic Hits 104.7, just a little before 7 o'clock, about 10 minutes till. And it's time for NASCAR trivia. Today, your chance to win a KVIK cooler and some cookies barbecue sauce. If you were listening to sports just a minute ago, you know the answer to this question. Try to make it real easy for you on a Monday. Or, you know how to Google, right? You can just Google it. That's right. Chase Briscoe led the most important lap yesterday at Las Vegas, won the race, but he also led the race high number of laps. How many laps did he lead total yesterday at the Las Vegas Motor Speedway? How many laps did Chase Briscoe lead, including that final checkered flag lap? 382-5845 on the line this morning. A KVIK cooler and some cookies barbecue sauce. Chase Briscoe, the big winner yesterday at Las Vegas. I want to know, how many laps did he lead? It was race best, race high for yesterday's race as well. 382-5845. How many laps did Chase Briscoe lead yesterday at Las Vegas? Just looking for a number. 382-5845 is the number you want to call and make your guess. 382-5845. Good morning. How many laps did he lead?
1: 75?
0: No. You're missing a number in there, though. You can try back, okay? 382-5845. How many laps? You were really close. It's a three-digit number, though. Chase Briscoe winning yesterday at Las Vegas. He led the race high number of laps as well. 382-5845. How many laps did he lead?
2: 175.
0: It was 175. You're exactly right. Who's this?
2: Larry Iverson.
0: Larry, congratulations. You swing by the radio station, pick this prize up, okay, Larry? And tell me who made you a winner this morning.
2: KVIK.
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3: Ample sunshine expected today with daytime highs approaching 69.
4: Winds out of the southeast around 5 miles an hour.
3: Lows dip down to about 50 tonight. Mainly clear skies. Temperatures reach up to 75. Tomorrow, mainly sunny skies. Highs level off around 73. Wednesday, under mainly clear skies, 68 Thursday. I'm meteorologist Derek Kite on 104.7 KVIK. Right now, it's 41 degrees.

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1: It's time for a look at your local news. 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It's time for a look at your local news. Filling in for Darren Swenson, I'm Janelle Halverson. This week is National Fire Prevention Week. One of the ways this week is being recognized in Decorah is with the Touch a Truck event coming up on Saturday. News director Darren Swenson had a chance to catch up with Steve Vandenbrink with the Decorah Fire Department.
2: Saturday, October 10th, Touch a Truck. And it'll be at the Decorah Fire Station, and it'll run from 10:30 to 12:30. We have lots of fire trucks, and we have hot dogs and chips and lemonade and water, and we'll have big equipment and smaller equipment from the Parks and Recs and from Brunings. I think there'll be a tow truck there. Law enforcement will be there.
1: To hear that entire interview and hear more information from Steve about this week's Fire Prevention Week theme, Safe Charging is a Superpower, you can go to the LA Communications YouTube channel. Iowa Governor Kim Reynolds has signed a bill that's designed to extend nearly $1.4 billion in state tax incentives to a company that plans to build a steel mill in Iowa. The plan cleared the Iowa House Friday afternoon on a 75-17 vote. Then senators passed the bill on a 28-19 vote. A Mesabi Metallics executive has told lawmakers that the company is still working out the financing for the project. The company has not obtained construction permits or the 2,000 acres in Lee County that's envisioned for the steel mill complex. And this week, the Waukon FFA is partnering with the community to give back to local farmers during harvest. They're going to be hosting a grab-and-go hot meal this week at Innovative Ag Services and the Waukon Feed Ranch Saturday from 11 to 1 p.m. for a free will donation, with all funds going to Corner of Hope. Join the Waukon FFA on Saturday to help feed the farmers. With that look at news, filling in for news director Darren Swenson, I'm Janelle Halverson. 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Funeral services for Julie Bangs of Decorah, formerly of Mabel, will be held this afternoon at 2 p.m. at the Henrytown Lutheran Church Rural Harmony. A visitation for Julie Bangs will be held for 1 hour prior to services at the church. The Mangus Funeral Home is assisting the family. Funeral services for Cora Lee Bigley, age 72, of Alma, will be held on Wednesday at 10:30 at Hugeback Johnson Funeral Homes in Alma. Friends of Cora Lee Bigley are invited to greet the family tomorrow from 4 to 7 p.m. at the Hugeback Johnson Funeral Home in Alma. Funeral services for Norman Ford, age 84, of Decorah, will be held on Thursday at 11 o'clock at Big Canoe Lutheran Church, rural Decorah. A visitation for Norman Ford will be held from 10 until time of service at the church Thursday morning. The Helms Funeral Home is handling arrangements. It's time for a look at your national news headlines with Fox News. 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
3: Fox News, I'm CJ Papa. President Trump travels to Nebraska today, stumping for incumbent Senator Pete Ricketts. The midterms are 29 days away.
4: We've got a lot more work to do, and hopefully Trump can get those voters to turn out and keep a Republican majority in the House and Senate.
3: Kentucky Republican Congressman James Comer on Fox News Live. New AI czar Jake Clayton and his task force begin a 120-day mission to study the risks, rewards, and scope of a government responsibility to regulate rapidly evolving technology of AI.
5: These AI companies are moving fast, and we need to make sure that they're doing it safely, but we also want to not slow them down in a way that lets China win the AI or the SI race.
3: National Economic Council Director Kevin Hassett on Fox, and Spain's Prime Minister Pedro Sanchez calls a snap election for November. 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
1: It's going to be a fabulous week. Maybe a little patchy fog to start your day off today. Sunshine 69 otherwise. Sunny and 75 tomorrow. Sunshine and 73 on Wednesday. Sunshine and 69 on Thursday. Sunny and 67 on Friday. And then sunshine and 70s. Lower to mid to lower 70s Saturday and Sunday. It's going to be an outstanding week. It is 41 degrees. Nell and Jody hanging out in the studio with ya. Happy Monday. Good morning.

0: Starting your day on the right foot. It's Nell and Jody.
1: Your job. You have a job. It's time to go to work.
2: 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I just worked like last Tuesday.
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0: Nelson on Classic Hits 104.7. Nell and Jody hanging out here on a Monday.
1: A gorgeous Monday.
0: Oh, and it's going to be an outstanding week. I'm going to tell you what, it is the weather. Wow.
1: Yeah. I mean,
0: fun weekend.
1: Get outside.
0: And, yeah,
1: get outside.
0: I know. If you could stand the bugs, oh my gosh, they're really astonishing. But here we are anyway, dealing with the bugs. And
1: well, you know, yesterday it was so windy, they didn't bother me when I was outside.
0: Oh, it was, there was a little period in the afternoon where the wind died down and I looked up, I was outside doing some work and I looked up and all I could see was just this like haze of those, what are
1: the little no-see-ums or?
0: No, the ladybugs.
1: Oh.
0: They're not ladybugs, the Japanese beetles or whatever they call them. Yeah. But then we also have the little black and white ones, or black and red ones, the long.
1: Well, they're combining beans, so I would assume.
0: Well, that's where the Japanese beetles come from, but those, right. Those other things are those. Are they June bugs? Or I can't remember what they're called.
1: Not in October.
0: Well, I don't know. There's a lot of bugs. There are more than one kind. I've killed a whole bunch of them around here. I can't remember what they're called. Doesn't matter. Anyway, a few bugs.
1: Well, you know, bees are stinging this time of year.
0: Yeah, because they're drunk and they're mad.
1: And there's lack of food.
0: And that's right, too. Yeah, there's that.
1: Probably more
0: so
1: than that.
0: So either feed the bees or there are other alternatives, I suppose. Yeah, it's James Bond Day. Never seen a James Bond film ever in my entire life. Dr. No premiered originally on this date in 1962. James Bond Day was first celebrated in 2012 to mark the 50th anniversary of the film series.
1: Was it celebrated in London by any chance?
0: I would guess so, probably.
1: Bond.
0: Wasn't that
1: James
0: one of the...
1: Bond.
0: And I suppose you've seen them all.
1: No, I've seen some.
0: Yeah, I've never seen any. It's okay. And don't come at me about it. I'm not going to watch them. It's all right. I've lived almost half a century without it. I'm pretty sure I'll be okay. Apple Betty Day, a.k.a. Apple Crisp, Apple Cobbler, Apple Crumble, Apple whatever you want to call it.
1: Serving up with some ice cream.
0: Warm.
1: I'm there.
0: Or whipped cream. Or you know what? Just like some plain cream. Yeah. Mm-hmm. Does the trick.
1: Well,
0: it's very good stuff.
1: If it's warm and you put ice cream on it, you've pretty,
0: you get
1: much,
0: pretty
1: got
0: much done plain cream.
1: Cream.
0: Yeah, yeah, true story. World Teachers Day.
1: Oh, God bless them.
0: Yo, no kidding. And it's also Do Something Nice and Blue Shirt Day, so AKA No Bullying. So teachers are all advocating all of the things. So do something nice. Do something nice for your teacher today.
1: Well, do something nice. Be kind.
0: Yeah.
1: I don't. That doesn't take much.
0: It doesn't.
1: Really?
0: Really. And sometimes being kind is just keeping your mouth shut.
1: True story.
0: Zip it. Blue Shirt Day is the kickoff to National Bullying Prevention Month.
1: Ah.
0: So you're supposed to wear a blue shirt. I am wearing a blue shirt, but it's under my
1: I had a blue shirt on yesterday.
0: There you go. It counts. And it's still October. It's Garlic Lovers Day. I'm a huge garlic guy. That's tomorrow. I lied.
1: Oh,
0: it's not today.
1: Okay.
0: It's tomorrow.
1: Right.
0: But it's coming up. So have some garlic today in anticipation of tomorrow. It's also Banned Books Week. And this month is Apple Month.
1: Well, how appropriate.
0: How indeed. Isn't it, though? It's Steve Miller's band birthday today. Well, he's also the Steve Miller band. I didn't know he was from Milwaukee, Wisconsin. I don't
1: really
0: think. Did you know that before?
1: I did not know that.
0: Hmm.
1: No.
0: Well, anyway, he's 83 years old. So.
1: Holy smokes. That's more shocking than he's from Wisconsin.
0: Well, it gets better. Brian Johnson is 79. He's a singer with AC/DC. Yep, he's 79. That's
1: 79.
0: A treat.
1: 79.
0: You bet he is. Yeah, exactly. Let's see. Neil deGrasse Tyson, astrophysicist and TV host. You've probably seen bits of his stuff. If you haven't watched Star Talk or Nova Science Now, he's an interesting... He kind of does Bill Nye science guy, except from a little bit more... I don't know, a little less formal kind of bow tie and button down shirt kind of perspective. It's good stuff. Usually Kate Winslet's birthday today, of course, Titanic fame.
1: Yes.
0: But she's also going to be in the Lord of the Rings, The Hunt for Gollum coming up next year.
1: I've never seen a Lord of the Rings movie.
0: Oh, see, and I've seen bits and pieces of all of them, but read all the books.
1: Nope.
0: And of course,
1: never
0: love
1: read
0: Gollum.
1: Any of the books.
0: Oh, they're great. Oh, yeah. They're great.
1: See, we just have different tastes.
0: Yeah. And that's
1: but
0: okay.
1: That's okay.
0: It makes the world go around.
1: It does.
0: And Mr. Taylor Swift's birthday is today.
1: Oh,
0: Travis Kelce. Yep, exactly. 11-time Pro Bowler with the Kansas City Chiefs. 4-time first team All-Pro and 3-time Super Bowl winner. And of course, married to Taylor Swift.
1: He and Patrick Mahomes,
0: yes.
1: their connection, passing connection, is more than any other quarterback.
0: Oh, wow.
1: Receiver.
0: Oh, that's kind of cool.
1: Yeah.
0: And Travis Kelce and his brother apparently also have recorded it. They're like their musical, and they recorded a Christmas album.
1: I bet they did.
0: And had a podcast, too.
1: They do have a podcast.
0: Which I've heard is very hilarious. Yes. Which I've heard is hilarious, but I'm almost 100% positive he and his brother also recorded a Christmas album.
1: I think you're right.
0: So there you go. Christmas is coming, yeah. I thought.
1: Olaf will be playing it soon.
0: Oh, yeah, you bet. So is the local birthday and anniversary list on the way next.

0: Billy Joel on Classic Hits 104.7. Nell and Jody hanging out here on a...
1: I love that song.
0: Monday morning. I do too. It's a great song. I like Billy Joel in general. Yeah,
1: me too.
0: He'd be one of those that I might go to a concert. I'm not a huge, like, I don't want to go to concerts that much. They're too crazy and wild for me and probably have to drive into some big city somewhere or whatever.
1: Unless we could convince him to come here.
0: Yeah, well, that would be even better.
1: Wouldn't that be
0: yet.
1: Fun? We could do that on my back patio.
0: Oh, sign me up. Let's go. Let's email him right now. We're going to email Billy Joel.
1: That'll go over as well as us finding some survey to do that's going to pay us money.
0: Exactly. The Old South Mill concert.
1: Yeah.
0: I'd probably get a stamp of disapproval from those in charge. You know how that goes. You know, Dr. Seuss wrote Green Eggs and Ham to win a bet against his publisher who thought he couldn't complete a book with only 50 words. So Green Eggs and Ham, one of Dr. Seuss's most famous book, has fewer than 50 words.
1: I know Green Eggs and Ham.
0: I do, too.
1: Do you like green eggs and ham?
0: In a box with a fox and in a boat with a goat or however it goes.
1: I do like Green Eggs and Ham.
0: Oh, did you know Jeff Goldblum was given the offer to be the voice of Siri by Steve Jobs? Wouldn't that have been the most amazing Siri? That would be way better than that lady.
1: Whoever she is.
0: I don't think you know what you're searching for. Jeff Goldblum, especially as the fly. That would have been even better yet. 95% of creatures on Earth are smaller than a chicken egg.
1: I believe it. 95%? That's huge.
0: That's what they say.
1: Yeah.
0: maybe this was the problem that we were discussing before we went on the air. Roughly 33% of cats are not affected by catnip. Maybe it affects humans.
1: Maybe it does.
0: I don't know. And when we're talking about little creatures, we're talking about little creatures, there are an estimated 1 trillion bacteria on each of your feet.
1: On your feet?
0: Yep.
1: You wearing socks?
0: Absolutely. Yeah.
1: I thought of that when I was putting socks on today. Oh, yeah. Nell on her feet.
0: Because of that. Well, keep your feet over there.
1: Eek.
0: Covered. I don't want to see them.
1: Mine are covered. I put shoes and socks on for you.
0: Really? For me? I can't see your feet in here, so it doesn't matter.
1: They're lovely.
0: I bet they are. I mean, it's fine. If you want to have, you do you. Just makes me anxious. All right. We're going to look at the local birthdays and anniversaries celebrating here. It's National Manufacturing Week, actually. So we have a little interview coming up here with Chris

0: more from Collins Aerospace.
1: Oh, wow.
0: So that's cool. Coming up here in just a couple of minutes. It's a good chat. All right, here we go. Looking at birthdays yesterday, Sunday, October the 4th, Miranda Rassman. Happy birthday.
1: And Tim Fravel.
0: Dana Shea.
1: Jay Bruns.
0: And Carver Tyler is 13. Happy birthday, Carver.
1: Also celebrating yesterday, Nicholas Schmelzer.
0: And Tyler Bullerman.
1: We Lynn can Monroe.
0: Officially call him a Hesper right now. Jordan Yerach also celebrating. Happy birthday.
1: Hunter Schmidt.
0: And Jill Ryan. Happy birthday.
1: Oh, Jane Bullerman.
0: The sweetest.
1: Happy birthday, Janie.
0: Kinnick Lechtenberg.
1: Kyle Teescutter.
0: Doreen Bidney, happy birthday.
1: Turning 21.
0: Isn't that dumb?
1: Oh my gosh. Travis Nordheim, I can't believe that.
0: Isabel Kipp, happy birthday.
1: Bruce Kraft.
0: And Renee Gunderson.
1: Caitlin Humpel.
0: Okay. And Samantha Frederick, happy birthday.
1: My godchild.
0: Yeah, oh, there you go. Then celebrating today, Vicky Yeager. Maybe you'll find her up at TG's tonight. Working. She's the worker.
1: Yeah.
0: Well, you never know. I feel like the only times I have seen her up there is when we have our Monday night Celebration of Life meeting. Well, she has taken care of us many times.
1: She's awesome.
0: But happy 70th, Vicky.
1: Maddie Henry.
0: And Lynette Kephart.
1: Jim Truca.
0: Chris Streeter.
1: Montana Swybomber.
0: And Kinnick Dahl. Happy birthday.
1: Turning 49 is Brandy McGee.
0: And Carrie Jo Hanningmeyer.
1: Russ Hemsaw.
0: Jake Teslow.
1: Brenda Hovey.
0: Linda Dinger.
1: Trayton Hagen.
0: It's just Hagen. Yeah, you're all right.
1: I'll get it. Just give me a second.
0: Austin Halverson, happy birthday.
1: Kyle Hageman.
0: And Gerald Pasanowski, happy birthday. Then we have a few anniversaries on the list here. Garrett and Heidi Jo Wise celebrating number one here yesterday.
1: And also celebrating number one, our very own Dimitri and Blake Ellis.
0: What a fun day.
1: It was a fun day.
0: Well, I told him last week, I said, oh, it's your anniversary. We should do that again. He goes, maybe not all of it. Not the wedding part. He was thinking all the planning.
1: Yeah,
0: he said, we should get together and drink beer. I'm like, oh, that sounds like a great plan.
1: And it was a beautiful day, just like yesterday.
0: Oh, it was so fun, yeah. What a great day.
1: We had a great time.
0: Also celebrating today, Brian and Shelby Jerry. Happy anniversary.
1: And back to yesterday, Lisa and Sam Ackerman.
0: Jean and Donna Underbakke celebrated yesterday.
1: And today, Dennis and Mimi Wilkins.
0: And Mike and Lori McConnell celebrated yesterday.
1: And today is Dan and Chris Dietzenbach.
0: I think it's Don, but that's
1: Don?
0: Okay.
1: Well, looks like an A in my world.
0: Well, okay.
1: In your world,
0: in my world, here we are in all of our worlds.
1: I'll
0: if we're missing somebody on the list, you know the drill. You just call here at 382-KBIKE.
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8: Ample sunshine expected today, with daytime highs approaching 69.
9: Winds out of the southeast, around 5 miles an hour.
8: lows dip down to about 50. Tonight, mainly clear skies. Temperatures reach up to 75. Tomorrow, mainly sunny skies. Highs level off around 73. Wednesday, under mainly clear skies. 68 Thursday. I'm meteorologist Derek Kite on 104.7 KVIK. Right now, it's 41 degrees.
0: This is Nell, and I am joining me in the studio today, Chris Moore with Collins Aerospace here in Decorah. We're celebrating Manufacturing Week, and there's a lot of neat stuff that goes on manufacturing-wise in Decorah that people don't necessarily think about this stuff. I don't think, unless you have or know someone that's works at one of these places, right? And so I think it's a really important thing to celebrate because it's a ton of employment and a ton of talking about manufacturing actual pieces of equipment that we all know all the time. So Chris, let's talk a little bit about Collins and what happens out there every day, what you do every day, celebrating Manufacturing Week.
9: All right. Yeah. Good morning. Thank you very much. So my name is Chris Moore. I am the site leader for Collins Aerospace here in Decorah. We've been around since 1978. We've got about 266 exceptional employees. We operate a couple of shifts. We build a large, wide variety of product. Right now, we're super excited about celebrating Manufacturing Week. Right. We put a lot of emphasis in that to our employees to give back to our team because they every day they make who we are. And so we try to make sure that we give and we celebrate us as a team and be able to celebrate within our community. You know, right now, you know, with all the activities going on, we do a lot of, you know, bringing people in. And right now we've got some opportunities on different shifts.
0: Sure.
9: We do offer a very highly competitive wage and benefit package. And we're super excited about bringing new team members in. And one thing that's kind of unique about Decorah is we have this piece of equipment that everybody hears when they're on a civilian aircraft and they hear that ding right before an announcement.
0: Yep.
9: Well, that's what we call a passenger address unit.
0: Okay.
9: So that is strictly made right here in Decorah within our community by all those 266 people being involved. So I think it's kind of cool just to show that we might be a small community, but how much we branch out worldwide. So it's kind of fun. So like I said, we're very excited about Manufacturing Week and celebrating together.
0: So what shifts do you run? First shift, I'm assuming, yes?
9: Yeah, we have a first and second shift.
0: And, second.
9: And since I'm the site leader, or we would call in different facilities a plant manager.
0: Sure.
9: So yeah, we run that, and it's just pretty exciting. It's climate controlled.
0: Yeah.
9: You know, very technical work we do, and it's just you know, just a lot of fun. You know,
0: it's a neat way. So let's tell people if you're interested, because as you said, you have some employment opportunities. Where do we find you, and how would a person go about applying?
9: Yeah, we can go on to collinsaerospace.com. And then you can go on the line. You can look for, under like Iowa, and then Decorah itself.
0: Sure.
9: Or we do have some signs out there that have a little QR code.
0: Sure.
9: They can take their smartphone, go right on there, and then it takes you right to the website to be able to apply if people are interested. And we're excited to meet new, like I said, new team members.
0: That's good stuff. Well, 266 people in the community. I mean, you talk about that in a rural community like Decorah. I mean, I know it's the city, county seat, and the biggest town in the county, but also, I mean, we're a rural community. 266 people is a big chunk of people contributing to the community in many different ways. That's incredible.
9: Yeah, it is. It truly is.
0: It's awesome. Yep. Well, great. Well, happy Manufacturing Week, Chris. Thanks for coming in.
9: Well, thank you for the opportunity.
0: Not a problem. In the time.

0: the Beatles on Classic Hits 104.7. I love that song. It's so good.
1: It's a good sing-along song.
0: It's a good sing-along song. You got it.
1: Which we were.
0: Which we were. It was a beautiful concert we were having in here, actually.
1: Too bad nobody heard us.
0: Well, Leslie might have gotten stuck hearing it.
1: I think she ran out when we started
0: singing. And thanks to Leslie and Dan. They're box elder bugs. They're all smaller than eggs. No, they're not tiny small bugs, necessarily, in the bug world. But
1: right.
0: They're disgusting, and there are so many.
1: True story. And they fly right at you.
0: Yeah, they do kind of like to, but they don't at least bite like those Asian beetles, and they stink.
1: Yeah, when you kill them, they smell really bad.
0: Ooh, baby. All right, here we go. We're going to run through these football contests. So how is this going to work? So if you missed the game on Friday night, or were listening to another ball game, or whatever you were doing, you now have a chance to win coming up at 9 o'clock. And or qualify. So this week's Olsen Explosives and Trucking football phrase of the game on the line, a $100 bill from Olsen Explosives. Phrase this week was TFL, or tackle for loss.
1: And Mabe's pizza play of the game was Davis Walter pass interception. In the second quarter, interception set up the Vikings' first score.
0: The Grizzly Cool play of the game on the line, a 45-quart Grizzly cooler and $100 from the Fairway Meat Department. Davis Walter reverse for a 25-yard touchdown.
1: And the fairway sack of the game? There wasn't any.
0: There weren't
1: just
0: any.
1: Know your
0: so
1: name.
0: You got it. You just have to know our phone number and call us. The Whippy Dip Tornado offensive player of the game. And yes, we know the Whippy Dip is closed. Yes, we're still giving away a gift certificate because yes, you can use it next spring. The Whippy Dip Tornado offensive player of the game was Gus Pohl. Gus ran 19 times for 152 yards and threw two touchdowns.
1: And the Saban family table pancake block of the game was Owen Larson.
0: And the fireman in defensive player of the game for a free large pizza there at the Fireman Inn was Sam Johanningmeyer or Braden Miselinich. Either one, you can take your pick and you won't be wrong.
1: The Can Pie Soda Pop special teams player of the game.
0: On your next page.
1: I got that. Gavin Knutson. Great punt coverage.
0: All right. So that's your winners. And of course, we'll give away the Letterworks thing. That's all coming up here at 9 o'clock.
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0: 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I have on the line with me this morning, Dustin Guy with PCI Advisory in Waucoma. We were talking a little bit before we went on the air here about, the farmers just going to be pretty excited to have a nice long stretch of good weather and getting into the fields. And how does that type of activity affect markets, Dustin?
1: Absolutely. Finally seeing the 8 to 9 day window of no rain definitely helps after all of the saturation that we've got. Corn prices were 3 to 4 cents higher this morning, but December collapsed last week down 30 and a half, breaking down below that $5 mark. USDA also showing private export sales to Mexico last Friday, helping to support the market a little bit with some higher push in moving corn that we haven't seen recently. CFTC data also showing managed money trimming 37,000 contracts from their net long position, bringing that total to 377,000 contracts long. Some increased export data seen this last week. Commitments at 18.75 million metric tons, however, 31% below the same time last year, 23% of the U.S. export projection. Again, seeing a little bit of a bump here this morning as we start the week. Soybeans also rallying 12 to 13 cents higher. Futures posted 12 to 6 cent losses on the board Friday. November was 40 cents lower on the week. Large managed money speculators in soybean futures and options held a net long position at 240,000 contracts as of last Tuesday. That was a slight decrease week over week. Harvest likely to resume again towards the middle part of the week. Pocket opening for much of the U.S. growing region. Total soybean export commitments now seen at 22.2 million metric tons. That was up 89% from the same time last year and 48% of export forecasts so far. Over in livestock, cattle and feeder cattle closed slightly lower but near the week's mid-range steady early outlook. Negotiated fed cattle sales was spread throughout the week. Sales quoted 221 to 222. Cattle slaughter last week also surged from the previous week's collapse, jumping 64,000 head to just shy of 550,000, looking for a mixed to slightly stronger trade today. And lean hogs showing some weakness towards the end of last week as well. The December contract trading below $68 for a brief moment. Products were about steady at the end of the week, and futures looking for a quiet trade to start on Monday, anywhere from mixed to 25 cents higher. Saw more, give us a call, 563-776-6002. This is Dustin Guy with PCI Advisory Services on KBIK.
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3: 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pounds, 200 black Angus steers there Western origin, they're going to weigh 9 to 1,000 pounds, 130 black and red Angus heifers, they're going to weigh 850 to 875, 75 black and red steers, Western origin at 900 pounds. 50 fleckby cross heifers weighing 5 to 700 pounds. 35 black steers off grass at 850 pounds. 17 red steers weighing 450 pounds. 14 char with a few black and red steers at 6 to 700. 7 black Angus steers coming off grass at 9 to 950 pounds. 3 black steers weighing 6 to 700. Plus, we'll have more listings there by sale time. Coming up here this morning, our market cattle auction beginning here at 9:30. For further information on these sales, give us a call at the barn at 563-382-4203. Thank you.
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9: Ample sunshine expected today with daytime highs approaching 69. Winds out of the southeast around 5 miles an hour. Lows dip down to about 50 tonight, mainly clear skies. Temperatures reach up to 75. Tomorrow, mainly sunny skies. Highs level off around 73. Wednesday, under mainly clear skies. 68 Thursday. I'm meteorologist Derek Kite on 104.7 KVIK. Right now, it's 41 degrees.

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2: 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It's time for a look at your local news. 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It's time for a look at your local news. Filling in for Darren Swenson, I'm Janelle Halverson. This week is National Fire Prevention Week. One of the ways this week is being recognized in Decorah is with the Touch a Truck event coming up on Saturday. News director Darren Swenson had a chance to catch up with Steve Vandenbrink with the Decorah Fire Department.
4: Saturday, October 10th, Touch a Truck. And it'll be at the Decorah Fire Station, and it'll run from 10:30 to 12:30. We have lots of fire trucks, and we have hot dogs and chips and lemonade and water, and we'll have big equipment and smaller equipment from the Parks and Recs and from Brunings. I think there'll be a tow truck there. Law enforcement will be there.
2: To hear that entire interview and hear more information from Steve about this week's Fire Prevention Week theme, Safe Charging is a Superpower, you can go to the LA Communications YouTube channel. Iowa Governor Kim Reynolds has signed the bill that's designed to extend nearly $1.4 billion in state tax incentives to a company that plans to build a steel mill in Iowa. The plan cleared the Iowa House Friday afternoon on a 75-17 vote. Then senators passed the bill on a 28-19 vote. A Mesabi Metallics executive has told lawmakers that the company is still working out the financing for the project. The company has not obtained construction permits or the 2,000 acres in Lee County that's envisioned for the steel mill complex. And this week, the Waukon FFA is partnering with the community to give back to local farmers during harvest. They're going to be hosting a grab-and-go hot meal this week at Innovative Ag Services and the Waukon Feed Ranch Saturday from 11 to 1 p.m. for a free will donation, with all funds going to Corner of Hope. Join the Waukon FFA on Saturday to help feed the farmers. With that look at news, filling in for News Director Darren Swenson, I'm Janelle Halverson. 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Funeral services for Julie Bangs of Decorah, formerly of Mabel, will be held this afternoon at 2 p.m. at the Henrytown Lutheran Church, Rural Harmony. A visitation celebration for Julie Bangs will be held for 1 hour prior to services at the church. The Mangus Funeral Home is assisting the family. Funeral services for Cora Lee Bigley, age 72, of Alma, will be held on Wednesday at 10:30 at Hugeback Johnson Funeral Homes in Alma. Friends of Cora Lee Bigley are invited to greet the family tomorrow from 4 to 7 p.m. at the Hugeback Johnson Funeral Home in Alma. Funeral services for Norman Ford, age 84, of Decorah, will be held on Thursday at 11 o'clock at Big Canoe Lutheran Church, rural Decorah. A visitation for Norman Ford will be held from 10 until time of service at the church Thursday morning. The Helms Funeral Home is handling arrangements. It's time for a look at your national news headlines with Fox News. 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
5: News. I'm Gianna Gelosi. The Supreme Court back in session today. Fox's Douglas Ader.
6: Some of the higher profile cases on the docket include immigration rights, questions about the limits of executive power of the president, and a big gun rights case involving bans on what critics call assault weapons.
5: Now, there's also a case about whether cities and counties can sue oil companies over the impacts of climate change. Everyone on board a medical plane carrying six people from Bermuda to Boston presumed dead after the plane vanished over the water Saturday morning.
7: The medical flight company Latitude Air Ambulance issuing the following statement, quote, "We must now face the heartbreaking reality that the four members of our Latitude team, our patient, and the patient's family escort who were aboard Heartbeat 104 are presumed to have died." All this comes after the Coast Guard suspended its search off Nantucket yesterday.
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2: Looking for gorgeous. The weather is going to be fantastic. Clearing off. This it literally says clearing off through mid-morning. It is as clear as a bell outside. I'm not sure how it could get more clear. There are possibly areas of patchy fog hanging around, but otherwise sunshine today, 69 degrees. Sunny and 75 tomorrow. A little breezy, maybe. Wind gusts as high as 26 miles an hour. Sunshine is 73 on Wednesday. Sunny and 69 Thursday. Sunny and 67 on Friday. And then sunshine and lower to mid-70s throughout your weekend. It is a gorgeous 41 degrees. The water cooler question on the way here in just a couple of minutes.

0: 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It's time for the water cooler question.
1: Oh, goodness.
0: From Dr. David Kaling. Oh, goodness is right. There's so much excitement. A beautiful week lined up. I just love it. I feel it feels a little funny. The National Weather Service has changed their thing for today. Patchy fog before 10 a.m. Otherwise, mostly cloudy through mid-morning, then clearing off.
1: Today?
0: Yes, ma'am. That is absolutely the forecast for today. I'm not sure, but I think we need to call them and say, you better look outside, sweetheart.
1: I mean it's totally possible. But that's over the river.
0: It's over the river. And I mean, it was kind of foggy in downtown. I told Dimitri just after I got up into the studio up here, like there was a truck heading south, a mechanic, and I could see in their headlights that you could almost see the fog rolling in.
1: Really?
0: So, I mean, there had to have been some fog, but also I wouldn't call any of this mostly cloudy skies.
1: I don't see a cloud.
0: So anyhow, look at your weather apps, but then also just take a gander outside and see what things look like and then go from there and use your good critical thinking skills.
1: Well, I don't know what they're saying, but it looks absolutely amazing.
0: Oh my gosh,
1: it looks
0: absolutely gorgeous. 41 degrees. Oh, it's going to be a great week. It's time for the water cooler question from our good friend, Dr. David Kaling. Next to Casey's in College Drive, right on the west side of Decorah. You call him for an appointment and he'll get you straightened out after a long weekend. Luther homecoming weekend. Dimitri Ellis, our very own afternoon guy, is now the play-by-play announcer down at the Luther football games.
1: How
0: and
1: cool
0: Luther
1: is that?
0: Won again. They are having a stupendous season.
1: That is amazing.
0: So very cool stuff. Congrats to Luther. And winning your homecoming game is always kind of like extra special, right?
1: Yes, of course. Of course.
0: So, if you need to get yourself straightened out, perhaps after excessive celebrating maybe over the weekend, go see Dr. Kaling, who, by the way, is a Luther grad himself. And also can take care of DOT physicals, drug and alcohol testing, etc. Find more by logging on to DecoraChiropractic.com, or you can call and make an appointment at
1: 382-0700.
0: You've got it. There we go.
1: All right.
0: The water cooler question from Friday. 20% of us are guilty of almost never washing these. What is it? Yeah, it's a lot.
1: Okay, yeah. Windows, walls, bedding, feet, hairbrush or comb, yeah, I've seen plenty of that.
0: I was going to say, I bet.
1: Drives me crazy. curtains, shower curtain, pillows, jeans, throw blankets, baby blankets, vehicle seats, coffee cups, or your pet. Anybody get it?
0: 20% of us are guilty of almost never washing your feet.
1: Oh. Oh.
0: I cannot begin to tell you how much I'm judging all of you people because you're also wearing flip-flops. Your feet are disgusting. Are you kidding me?
1: And you have 20%.
0: That's a huge number.
1: That is a huge number.
0: You gotta wash your feet, man. Your feet take you around. You gotta take care of those feet.
1: Yeah, that's the only way you get from here to there.
0: I know. 20%?
1: 20%.
0: That's a lot.
1: That is a lot.
0: I don't know.
1: That
0: can we just go ahead and do better, people? I mean, that would be awesome.
1: That's a lot.
0: Carry on as you were. Wow, the water cooler question for today.
1: Moving on.
0: If you're average, you'll do this before 11 a.m. today. What is it? If you're average, you'll do this before 11 a.m. today. What is it? Call us with your guesses. 382-5845. If you're average, and I'm not saying any of you are average.
1: Not our listeners. They're above average.
0: They are definitely not average. 382-5845. We're going to go right to the phones. 382-KVI, good morning. If you're average, you'll do what before 11 o'clock today?
2: Call in on the water cooler question.
0: Yeah, there you go. Good job.
1: Answer.
0: Good job. Love it. Good morning. It's the water cooler. What's your guess?
2: Yeah, I was saying your first cuss word.
0: Oh, yeah, saying your first cuss word. That's totally possible. Totally, totally would never happen to me. If you do this...
3: Hi, Janelle and Jody. Yeah. This is Michelle. How are you guys?
0: Good. What's your guess?
3: Make sure your dishes are done.
0: Oh, for sure. Good choice. That's a great way to start the day, Michelle. I like it. If you're average, good guess. You have a great day. Thank you. Good morning. If you're average, you'll do this before 11 a.m. today.
4: Shower.
0: Oh, shower. Yeah, I think that's also an excellent guess. If you're ever, I'm a morning showerer.
1: Me too.
0: I would, to be honest, why do any of you care about this? I don't know, but I would love to be a nighttime showerer because it's always so relaxing. I'm like, go to bed. You're just clean as a whistle. But my hair would just never tell. What do you do
1: you'd
0: with
1: wear
0: your
1: a hat?
0: Well, like I suppose, but it's still going to be weird. Yeah, right. I mean, if I could wear a baseball cap all the time, and if I'm going to do that, I might as well just cut my hair off like I've always wanted to. Just gone.
1: Really? You want to shave your head?
0: I've always wanted to try it.

0: going to melt?
1: Well, no, that's true. I suppose that's true. I mean, I'm not either, but also...
0: You're kind of salty. I don't think you'll melt either.
1: No, I know. Well, salt dissolves in water.
0: Well, that's true. Probably a good thing you don't.
1: We know it's not because I'm too sweet.
0: Oh, there you... But
1: we
0: sugar,
1: know it's not
0: sugar
1: that.
0: Sugar will dissolve, too.
1: Well, so do witches, as it turns out.
0: And dreams and hopes.
1: If you're average, you'll do this before 11 o'clock today. We're showering a lot.
0: Well, cleaning your feet.
1: I know. Would you please also, for the love, clean your feet? They have those cool little things that... Well, the discussion on Friday morning with Lester was that getting to your feet is a whole situation. Like reaching and...
0: Oh, being able to get down
1: there.
0: Yes.
1: Yeah.
0: Well, they got those little things you can put in your shower.
1: Yeah. You just suction them to the floor and you can just like scrubby-dee-doo and...
0: There you
1: go. Oh, man, it'd be so great. Or, I don't know. If you're average, you're going to do this before 11 o'clock today. What is it? 382-5845 if you have guesses. The phones are quiet for a second, so let's run through the answers that we have so far.
0: Well, let's call in on the water cooler question. Say your first cuss word. Make sure your dishes are done or shower, which has been a long discussion.
1: It has been kind of. Yeah, so I don't know. I think those are all good guesses. I was going to throw in exercise. If I get my walk in for the day, I much prefer to have it done in the morning before all the other things happen in the day. I don't know.
0: Well, it's one of those things that you need to get it out of the way. So
1: sometimes it's nice to be able to do that. I don't know. I just feel like there's so many other activities in the evening that don't always.
0: My sister Lori gets up at 4:30. Well, you do too.
1: And we get up at 3:30.
0: Oh, there you go. And she walks. So she's always done.
1: Yeah,
0: with
1: exactly.
0: All her exercising by 6:30.
1: You're done. Yeah. And before your brain is really turned on and knows what's going on. Good morning. It's the water cooler. What's your guess?
2: Good morning. Wish it was the weekend.
1: Yes, sir. There you go. I like that. That's a good guess. Maybe especially on a Monday, huh? Well, here we are. You've done a great job. Good answers. And we'll give you the answer to that question about this time tomorrow. In the meantime, you can give us answers anytime, day or night, just by going to the Lesson L Facebook page.
3: 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And Mark and Gary goats up to $200 per head. Getting into the feeder cattle division, them 3 to 500 pound beef steer calves from $3.85 to $4. $5, 5 to 7 weights from $3.17 to $4. 3 to 5 weight beef heifers, $4.10 up to $4.30. 5 to 7 weights from $3.25 up to $4. And then 3 to 6 weight beef on dairy steers up to $5.05. And the 3 to 600 pound beef on dairy heifers up to $4.40. Holstein steers, 2 to 400 pounds, $5.50 to $6.75. 4 to 6 weights, $3.05 to $4. And 6 to 1,000 pounders, $2.48 to $3.10. Slaughter cow trade, 83 to 125. The high yielding cows, 125 to 150. Bulls from 187 up to $1.96. And this week, regular sale, Wednesday slaughter cattle auction coming up Friday. Special feeder cattle auction. Lots of feeders there coming up on Friday. Actually, two big feeder sales this week. We got Wednesday there in Decorah. We'll start at 11 o'clock in the morning and then Friday at Lanesboro. 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
1: Ample sunshine expected with fog and spots early today with daytime highs approaching 69. Winds out of the southeast around 5 miles an hour. Lows dip down to about 50 tonight, mainly clear skies. Daytime highs approaching 75 tomorrow, mainly clear skies. Lots of sunshine Wednesday with highs around 73. 69 Thursday. I'm meteorologist Derek Kite on 104.7 KVIK. Right now, 45.
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Birthday and anniversary drawings coming up right after this one. It's the Pet Shop Boys and Classic Hits.

0: the Pet Shop Boys and Opportunities on Classic Hits 104.7. So, have you ever heard of the Budgetinista?
1: Budgetinista?
0: Yeah, the Budgetinista or however, whatever. She is apparently a renowned financial educator and influencer named Tiffany Alish. And she says she can save you money on groceries.
1: Oh, really?
0: Yep.
1: And?
0: In my house, it's just been not buying any groceries lately. I promise I'll go grocery shopping, dear. Just calm down. Build your shopping list in a delivery app, even if you're actually going to the store. She says browsing the aisles actually leads to impulse buys, while an app lets you check your cupboards, add exactly what you need, and see the total before you shop. A few other tips include pre-plan around your sales, buy frozen fruits and vegetables when they're cheaper, skip pre-cut or pre-packaged foods because convenience comes with a markup, of course, adding a few meat-free meals so your week can cut your grocery bill. I'm not recommending that one, just saying. There we go. I went in for milk and got a, you know, I'm $87 poorer, but somehow have a seasonal candle now, right?
1: No, did you get the milk?
0: Yeah, right. That's the really important part of it. Yep. I will say that too. I don't know if it's saving money. I wish I was a little better at sitting down and like budgeting that part, but yeah. I try to do a lot of those things. Don't you? Do you just do those things?
1: Well, to me, it's like second nature. When you're a single mom, back in the day when Tuesdays used to be double coupon day,
0: Linda Arneson and I
1: would see who could save the most money and spend the less. Oh, yeah.
0: I love it. That's awesome.
1: We did that all the time.
0: I didn't do a lot of couponing, but there was a lot of whatever I could do to cut corners, too. Yeah, I get that.
1: Well, now it's Ibotta, that app.
0: I downloaded it. I think I got annoyed with it and I deleted it.
1: Pretty sure.
0: You tried. You did the best you could. All those things.
1: I do a lot of those.
0: And then I forget. And yeah.
1: I don't because I, you know, always have something earmarked for that money.
0: Well, there's that too. I do too. It just stays earmarked.
1: The list is still there.
0: You got it. The list is still there.
1: No cash to go with it.
0: All right. Let's see. We are going to look at your birthdays and anniversaries. Going back to yesterday, Sunday, October the 4th, Miranda Rassman. Happy birthday.
1: Tim Fravel.
0: And Dana Shea.
1: Jay Bruns celebrated.
0: Carver Tyler turned 13.
1: Nicholas Schmelzer.
0: Tyler Bowlerman, happy birthday.
1: Lynn Monroe.
0: And Jordan Yerach.
1: Hunter Schmidt celebrated.
0: Jill Ryan, happy birthday.
1: And Janie Bowlerman, happy birthday, Janie.
0: And Kinnick Lechtenberg.
1: Kyle Teescutter.
0: And Doreen Bidney.
1: And oh my gosh, turning 21, Travis Nordheim, can't believe it.
0: Isabel Kipp, happy birthday.
1: Bruce Kraft.
0: And Renee Gunderson.
1: Caitlin Humpel.
0: And Samantha Frederick. Your goddaughter.
1: Yeah, my goddaughter.
0: And then celebrating here today, Vicky Yeager turns 70. Happy birthday.
1: Maddie Henry.
0: And Lynette Kephart.
1: Jim Truca.
0: Chris Streeter.
1: Montana Zweibomber celebrates today.
0: And Kinnick Dahl.
1: Brandy McGee's 49.
0: Carrie Johanningmeyer, happy birthday.
1: Dave Phillips.
0: And Brandy Monteith, happy birthday.
1: Oh, I put mine over on the other side.
0: Well, of course you did.
1: Of course I did. Russ Hemsaw.
0: Usually we're so right on with that too. Jake Tesla, happy birthday.
1: Brenda Hovey.
0: And Linda Dinger.
1: Trayton Hagen. Hagen.
0: It's just Hagen.
1: I
0: don't know if it's the Hagen being close by.
1: Ask me to say Ponish. See, Ponish. I can say
0: Ponish. Did you get it?
1: I did it.
0: We don't have any Ponishes on the list today.
1: But I practice all the time.
0: You do. Good job. Austin Halverson, happy birthday.
1: Kyle Hageman.
0: And Gerald Pesanowski. We're going to send Caitlin Humpel off to Culver's. You get me the address. I'll mail that certificate out. We have a nice list of anniversaries here. Celebrating today, Terry and Ann Allendike over there in Ridgeway, 30 years of marriage. Happy birthday. Maybe a drink or two at TNA's.
1: Garrett and Heidi Joe Wise.
0: And Dimitri and Blake Ellis. That's right. Our afternoon guy and his guy. One whole year.
1: Wow. Such a great wedding.
0: Such a fun wedding.
1: Up in Mabel, Brian and Shelby Jerry are celebrating.
0: And then Lisa and Sam Hageman celebrated yesterday.
1: Jean and Donna Underbaki yesterday.
0: And today, Dennis and Mimi Wilkins.
1: Back to yesterday, Mike and Lori McConnell.
0: And Don and Chris Dietzenbach. Happy anniversary. And we're going to send Lisa and Sam Hageman off to Mabes. There too, you get me the address, I'll mail that certificate out.
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8: Ample sunshine expected with fog and spots early today, with daytime highs approaching 69. Winds out of the southeast around 5 miles an hour. Lows dip down to about 50 tonight, mainly clear skies. Daytime highs approaching 75 tomorrow, mainly clear skies. Lots of sunshine Wednesday with highs around 73. 69 Thursday. I'm meteorologist Derek Kite on 104.7 KVIK. Right now, 45.

0: The Iversons.
1: There she is. Oh, yeah, that's right. Yeah.
0: Randy likes
1: Eleanor Rigby.
0: Yeah, of course
1: she does. Her face in the jar by the door.
0: That's where I keep mine.
1: Well, it does seem more convenient than having to reapply your face every day.
0: Exactly.
1: Anyway, it's time to give away our prizes from the other night. Decorah Viking football. Decorah 28 beating Cedar Rapids, Washington. 28-10. Good game?
0: Yeah. Yeah.
1: Awesome. And a good game for Decorah, of course.
0: Of course.
1: And a good Monday for you. You all could win. So we're going to start off. Where should we start today? Let's do the Olsen Explosives. We started at the bottom last week. Let's start at the top. We'll start in the middle one day. Maybe next week.
0: If we can figure it out.
1: If I don't get lost. Olsen Explosives and Trucking. Football phrase of the game. 382-5845. Tell me. You're in the running then for that $100.
0: Crisp $100 bill.
1: That's what they say it's going to be.
0: It's going to be crisp.
1: I've never been able to win it. So
0: Mark's been printing them. Make sure they're good.
1: He's got them all pressed in between a book or something like that. 382-5845. Get yourself on that qualifier list. Tell me who had the... Or what was, excuse me, the Olsen Explosives and Trucking football phrase of the game? Do you know?
2: Tackle for loss.
1: Yes, you're right. TFL, tackle for loss. Who's this?
2: Helen Smith.
1: Hey, Helen, your name is now on that qualifier list. Good luck to you, okay? We'll do the drawing there at the end of the football season. Let's see. Mabe's Pizza play of the game. On the line, a large Mabe's Pizza. Sounds great.
0: It
1: I haven't
0: does.
1: Made pizza for a long time. 382-5845.
0: And I had Mabe's Pizza. Just recently? It was awesome.
1: It's great. I know. Just tell
0: great
1: us
0: with beer.
1: Who has. I know, right? Isn't that an excellent combination? Who was the Mabe's Pizza play of the game? 382-5845. Good morning. Who was the Mabe's Pizza play of the game from Friday night? Do you know?
3: Would that have been Davis Walters?
1: Yes, Davis Walter, pass interception in the second quarter. Congrats. Who's this?
3: Kent.
1: Kent, you swing by the radio station and pick up that certificate, okay?
3: Thank you very much.
1: You bet. Thank you. All right, here we go. On to the Grizzly cool play of the game. This is another qualifier list. You'll qualify on the list to win a 45-quart Grizzly cooler and $100 from the Fairway Meat Department. So who had the Grizzly cool play of the game? 382-5845. And I can hear the phone is ringing, but not...
0: not
1: I cannot
0: here.
1: Pick it up in here. So yeah. Right. We can try it. Nope. But it's ringing. 382-5845. It'll come around eventually. We think.
0: We hope.
1: 382-K-Pike. The Grizzly cool play of the game.
0: If the light's not flashing in here, it's not
1: There's
0: ringing
1: nothing
0: in
1: I
0: here.
1: Can do about it. No. I'm afraid either.
0: Sorry.
1: I can hear you ringing. I really
0: I
1: can.
0: Hear you knocking.
1: Yeah. It did this to me when I gave away the golden words the other day, too. So.
0: There we go.
1: Nope. It's nope. Well, it's flashing.
0: But
1: there
0: no.
1: we got her. Now she rolled. Good morning. Who had the Grizzly cool play of the game Friday night?
4: Davis Walter, the reverse 25-yard touchdown.
1: You're exactly Yay. Right. Good job. Who's this?
4: Terry Drew.
1: Terry, congratulations. You're now on that qualifier list. All right.
4: Well, thank you. You girls have a great time today.
1: Yep, you
0: we
1: too.
0: Are.
1: Thanks, Terry. All right, now, this is a fun one because you don't have to know the answer to anything. You only need to know how to call the radio station, which some days is actually harder for me than it is for you, if you can believe that. And you'll win yourself a $25 gift certificate to Fairway for the Fairway Sack of the Game, one of the contests they sponsor. But, of course, there were no sacks the other day. So you're going to get that $25 gift certificate to Fairway. Who's this?
5: Cindy Larson.
1: All right, Cindy, you got yourself a $25 gift certificate to Fairway. You swing by the radio station, pick that up for me, okay? All right, on to the Whippy Dip Tornado Offensive Player of the Game. On the line, a $20 gift certificate to the Whippy Dip, which you are going to have to carefully store away in your wallet until next year because, of course, very sad. Sad trombone.
0: They're
1: the Whippy
0: closed.
1: Dip closed for the season, but they'll be open in the spring. Tell me, who had the Whippy Dip Tornado Offensive Player of the Game? Well, not you. How about you? Would you like to tell?
0: No, not you either.
1: You don't want to tell me either. 382-5845. Who had the whippy-dip tornado offensive player of the game? 382-5845. Good morning. Who was that whippy-dip tornado offensive player of the game?
5: Was it Gus Pohl?
1: It was Gus Pohl. Congratulations. Who's this?
5: This is Kevin.
1: All right. Kevin, you swing by the radio station, pick up that certificate, okay?
5: Okay.
1: You bet. Sounds good. Congratulations. The Saban Family Table Pen Cake Block of the Game. I've got a $10 gift certificate to the Family Table Restaurant for pancakes, Eggs Benedict, whatever you want.
0: Whatever is...
1: Chicken fajita salad.
0: Ooh, that sounds good too.
1: Chicken fajita salads. And their chicken strips are really, really good there. There's just some, they're different than other ones. I don't know. Like, anyway. Squirrel, here we go. The Saban Family Table Pancake Block of the Game. Who was it?
6: Owen Larson.
1: You're darn right it was. Who's this?
6: Cheryl Siebert.
1: All right, Cheryl, you will be able to claim your certificate at the family table, but give me a few minutes to get that information off to them, okay?
6: Thank you.
1: You bet. Cheryl, congratulations. Here we go. The fireman in defensive player of the game on the line, a free large pizza. Might I suggest their taco pizza? It's delicious. So good. What is wrong with us? We need to go get taco pizza.
0: We need a day.
1: We do. I need a day. The fireman in defensive player of the game, 382-5845. And it was ringing in the studio. Thank you. I hear that you're calling. Just keep going. Don't forget. 382, or don't give up. I mean, 382-5845. Keep on calling until it decides to come back in here again. The fireman in defensive player of the game. And if you keep your eye on the fireman in Facebook, they often have like monthly pizzas of the month, if you were.
0: Oh, cool.
1: They have had on the menu, and I'm not saying it's right now, but they've had a crab rangoon pizza on there. Dude.
0: I love crab rangoon.
1: I know. Anyway, the fireman in defensive player of the game. Can you tell me who was the fireman in defensive player of the game? Yeah, exactly. You don't get any bonus points for knowing both, but exactly. Who's this?
7: Tom.
1: And the last name, please.
7: Kreener.
1: Okay, Tom, that certificate will be here for you to pick up, okay? Thanks very much. Here we go. The Compi Soda Shop Special Teams Player of the Game for a six-pack of soda. You just have to call and tell us who had... 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Super convenient. Good morning. Who was the Compi Soda Shop Special Teams Player of the Game?
8: Gavin Knutson.
1: You're darn right it was. Who is this?
8: This is Dan.
1: It's the catfish. You got her. You swing by the radio. Oh, no, I'm lying. Don't do that. Go to Compi. You get to go down and pick out your own six-pack, okay, Dan?
8: Perfect. Thank you.
1: Sounds awesome. Thanks for calling in, buddy. All right. That is everything except that Decorah Vikings t-shirt from Letterworks. Yeah. So you want to win a t-shirt from Letterworks?
0: I do.
1: Okay. But you work here. So you and me cannot win. But somebody else can. You just have to call here. 382-5845. And we'll send you up to see Brian and the gang at Letterworks, who sponsor our halftime show each and every Friday night. Good morning. Who's this?
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1: Hey, Barb, you're going to go see Brian up at Letterworks, which I know he'll get a good hug to you. Barb, you hang on the line so I can get some details to you about your prize, but tell me who made you a winner.
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1: This is the opening market report for Monday on the Iowa Agribusiness Radio Network. I'm Mark Magnuson. Joined today by Greg McBride of Allendale for the opening market discussion. Greg, what's happening with the trade in the grains?
2: Well, we've got a nice bounce here to start the week. It started out Sunday night with a little bit of negativity, just to kind of follow through from last week's selling. And then markets abruptly turn around. We saw the corn jump up about 5 or 6 cents, currently up about 4. Soybeans up 15, about five cents off their high, sitting just shy of $13 once again. Right now, they are off their highs by about a nickel. A lot of this does look like more technical movement. Doesn't look like it's necessarily a huge fundamental input here. We are obviously still talking about export disruptions in the Black Sea region with respect to Ukraine and Russia. There was a tender by the Saudis to buy a bunch of wheat, none of which the U.S. will get when it comes to that tender. But
1: that was Greg McBride with Allendale. We will have a check of the numbers next.
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1: December corn up 4 1/4 at 5.02. March corn up 4 3/4 at 5.16 1/4. November soybeans up 16 cents at 12.94 1/4. January soybeans up 16 1/2 at 13.11 even. December soybean meal up 2.30 at 3.49.80. December soybean oil up $1.06 at 69.68. Chicago wheat up 13 1/2 at 696 1/2. Minneapolis wheat up 12 cents at 710. Kansas City hard red wheat up 13 1/4 at 748 1/2. December oats down a penny at 407 1/4. On the Merck, October live cattle down $1.18 at 217.68. October feeder cattle down 215 at 332.48. October lean hogs down 5 cents at 77.83. October pork cutout unchanged at 103.95. Class 3 milk is down a penny at 14.93. This has been a check of the opening markets on the Iowa Agribusiness Radio Network.
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11: Ample sunshine expected with fog and spots early today with daytime highs approaching 69. Winds out of the southeast around 5 miles an hour. Lows dip down to about 50 tonight, mainly clear skies. Daytime highs approaching 75 tomorrow, mainly clear skies. Lots of sunshine Wednesday, with highs around 73, 69 Thursday. I'm meteorologist Derek Kite on 104.7 KVIK, currently 50.

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9: Ample sunshine expected with fog and spots early today, with daytime highs approaching 69. Winds out of the southeast around 5 miles an hour. Lows dip down to about 50 tonight, mainly clear skies. Daytime highs approaching 75 tomorrow, mainly clear skies. Lots of sunshine Wednesday, highs around 73, 69 Thursday. I'm meteorologist Derek Kite on 104.7 KVIK, currently 52.

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1: It's time for a look at your local news that's sponsored today by CUSB in Cresco. It's time for a look at your local news. Filling in for Darren Swenson, I'm Janelle Halverson. This week is National Fire Prevention Week. One of the ways this week is being recognized in Decorah is with the Touch a Truck event coming up on Saturday. News director Darren Swenson had a chance to catch up with Steve Vandenbrink with the Decorah Fire Department.
2: 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We have lots of fire trucks, and we have hot dogs and chips and lemonade and water, and we'll have big equipment and smaller equipment from the Parks and Recs and from Brunings. I think there'll be a tow truck there. Law enforcement will be there.
1: To hear that entire interview and hear more information from Steve about this week's Fire Prevention Week theme, Safe Charging is a Superpower, you can go to the LA Communications YouTube channel. The Decorah Fire Department is also inviting the public to an open house this afternoon from 4 to 5 p.m., or they'll have another listening session from 7:30 to 8:30 p.m. regarding the bond referendum that will be on City of Decorah residents' ballot this November. All are welcome to participate. With that look at news, filling in for News Director Darren Swenson, I'm Janelle Halverson.
3: News, I'm Roxanne Evans. The Supreme Court heads into a new term today, taking up a series of high-profile cases.
4: Some of the higher-profile cases on the docket include immigration rights, questions about the limits of executive power of the president, and a big gun rights case involving bans on what critics call assault weapons.
3: Fox's Doug Luzader. All six people aboard the medical plane that went down off Nantucket, presumed dead. The Coast Guard suspended its 66-hour search after recovering plane debris.
5: The medical flight company Latitude Air Ambulance issuing the following statement, quote, "We must now face the heartbreaking reality that the four members of our Latitude team, our patient, and the patient's family escort who were aboard Heartbeat 104 are presumed to have died."
3: Fox's Todd Pyro. 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
8: 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I'll be a governor for all and make Iowa not redder or bluer, but better and truer. 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
10: Ample sunshine expected with fog and spots early today with daytime highs approaching 69. Winds out of the southeast around 5 miles an hour. Lows dip down to about 50 tonight, mainly clear skies. Daytime highs approaching 75 tomorrow, mainly clear skies. Lots of sunshine Wednesday with highs around 73, 69 Thursday. I'm meteorologist Derek Kite on 104.7 KVIK. Currently, it's 54 degrees.
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1: This is Basis Matters on the Iowa Agribusiness Radio Network. I'm Riley Smith. Taking a look at the cash corn and soybean prices from across the state, with elevators trading December corn and November soybeans. ADM in Burlington, corn 58 under at 441, beans 40 under at 1248. Cargill in Eddyville, corn 35 under at 464. New Cooperative in Algona, corn 45 under at 454, beans 60 under at 1228. Ag State in Sheldon, corn 40 under at 459, beans 50 under at 1238. Ag State in Alta, corn 45 under at 454, beans 60 under at 1228. Cargill in Cedar Rapids, corn 25 under at 474, beans 40 over at 1328. Viafield in Marble Rock, corn 45 under at 454, beans 70 under at 1218. Lincoln White Energy in Nevada, corn 33 under at 466. ADM in Des Moines, beans 30 under at 1258. New Cooperative in Red Oak, corn 35 under at 464, beans 60 under at 1228. Mid-Iowa Cooperative in Green Mountain, corn 40 under at 459, beans 50 over at 1338. New Cooperative in Sheraton, corn 40 under at 459, beans 60 under at 1228. Walk on Feed Ranch, corn 52 under at 447, beans 71 under at 1217. New Cooperative in Glidden, corn 43 under at 456, beans 60 under at 1228. Innovative Ag Services in Farley, corn 50 under at 459, beans 70 under at 1218. And Cargill in Muscatine, corn 80 under at 419, beans 55 under at 1233. Cash corn and soybean prices are subject to change without notice, so check with your local elevators. 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
3: 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Even worse, Turek thinks you don't care. 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
3: 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He even supports biological men in girls' bathrooms. Liberal Josh Turek. Gone half the time, wrong the other half.
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7: Ample sunshine expected, with fog and spots early today, with daytime highs approaching 69. Winds out of the southeast, around 5 miles an hour. Lows dip down to about 50 tonight, mainly clear skies. Daytime highs approaching 75 tomorrow, mainly clear skies. Lots of sunshine Wednesday, with highs around 73. 69 Thursday. I'm meteorologist Derek Kite on 104.7 KVIK. Currently, it's 54 degrees.

0: I certainly was in the right.
1: Yes, definitely. I guess it was cruising for bruising.
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0: Looking ahead to a new week, and then on Friday, that means it'll be a chance for somebody new to win $104.70. 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
2: Shane Farley won big in the Mega Money Scratch game. 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
4: 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Sit on it and guard it?
2: After claiming his prize, Shane said the first order of business is wrapping up a home improvement project.
4: Well, I've been remodeling my basement for like 3 years, and I finally am going to get the parts and the cabinetry and all the stuff and finish that.
2: The Iowa Lottery. 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
12: Daytime highs approaching 69, with fog and spots early today under mainly clear skies. Winds out of the south around 5 miles an hour. Low is dipped down to about 50 tonight, mainly clear skies. Daytime highs approaching 75. Tomorrow, lots of sunshine. Mainly sunny skies Wednesday with a high of 73. 69 Thursday. I'm meteorologist Derek Kight on 104.7 KVIK. Currently, it's 59 degrees.

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3: From the Iowa Agribusiness Radio Network studios in Des Moines, this is Iowa Ag Matters. In today's show, I visit with Leo Bowes of Case IH about their latest harvest technology. Dustin talks about the latest soybean technology with Mike McCarville of BASF. And Mark has another segment from the latest episode of Pods of Potential. I'm Riley Smith, one of your hosts for today, and joining me now is Mark Magnuson. And Mark, you and I have talked pretty extensively here in the office about the weather recently, all the rain that's been falling down. That's been a frequent topic here on Iowa Ag Matters as well. And it does seem like finally we may be getting some more sunny skies, clearer skies, warmer temperatures. And I, for one, am excited to see what that does for harvest progress, because I know everybody's been itching to get out in the field.
4: That is so true, Riley. And when you think about it now, we've actually stacked, what, 4 or 5 days in a row of the sun being out, getting some drying conditions. Even though it hasn't been super hot to speed along that drying process, at least it hasn't been adding to the moisture. And it was very interesting. This weekend, I was in Nebraska. I went to the University of Nebraska, and it was homecoming this weekend. I went back to Lincoln for the football game, got to see some friends from out of state, so that was a good time. But it was very odd, because I'm used to driving that way at this time of year, usually to go to a football game or some event in Nebraska. And at this time of the year, it is, you know, obviously the entire drive there, you're going to be seeing combines in the field, grain carts everywhere. I did not see a single combine in operation this entire weekend of driving there and back again, which didn't shock me, because we know how much the weather has affected things with the rainfall. But it's not just Iowa. We saw that in southeast Nebraska last week as well. My parents live in Omaha. They got 5.9 inches of rain in one of those rain events. And it was very evident, because there was standing water in a lot of places throughout that portion of the world, southwest Iowa, southeast Nebraska. But to not see a single combine rolling was a little bit of an odd experience for this time of year. And it just goes to show that our farmers right now are really having to wait things out and wait for things to dry somewhat before they can get going. Because as we talked about with Matt Bennett of AgMarket.net last week, the farmers know that you do not want to rush things, even if you're in a little bit of a hurry to get going with harvest, because you make those ruts in your field not just an issue for now, that's going to cause you problems going forward. So it was interesting to see just how patient farmers are being right now to have things dry down before they can actually get moving.
3: Yeah, I was in southwest Iowa over the weekend. I did see some impatient farmers had gone through the fields, and I did see some big ruts in the mud. You know, something I always think about is you're already dealing with weather issues. You go out, force that combine through there, you're causing soil compaction issues, and then you also might get your combine stuck, and then now you're kind of compounding those issues. So it is one of those things where that patience can definitely be rewarded, and hopefully this weather is that reward. It does seem like it's going to stay this way for a while, too. I thought it was fun. Not only did we see kind of harvest progress make its way forward, but a lot of lawns have been mowed in the past few days as well with this very beautiful weather. So we'll see what this does on the ag marketplace. And speaking of that, tuning in now to the opening market comments with Greg McBride of Allendale.
4: Joined today by Greg McBride of Allendale for the opening market discussion. Greg, what's happening with the trade in the grains?
5: Well, we've got a nice bounce here to start the week. It started out Sunday night with a little bit of negativity, just to kind of follow through from last week's selling. And then markets abruptly turn around. We saw the corn jump up about 5 or 6 cents, currently up about 4. The soybeans up 15, about five cents off their high, sitting just shy of $13 once again. Right now, they are off their highs by about out of nickel. A lot of this does look like more technical movement. Doesn't look like it's necessarily a huge fundamental input here. We are obviously still talking about export disruptions in the Black Sea region with respect to Ukraine and Russia. There was a tender by the Saudis to buy a bunch of wheat, none of which the U.S. will get when it comes to that tender. But that is something that the market is getting excited about. The other side of things, we do have a USDA report this week. It'll be the monthly WASDE report coming out on Friday. Don't have the estimates just yet, but based off of last Wednesday's quarterly grain stocks report, without any adjustments to yield or production on either corn, we're probably looking somewhere in the neighborhood of 1.74 billion for new crop carryout. And then on the soybean side of things, 300 million, just slightly lower than where we were at on the September report.
4: And coming out of the report last week and getting ready for the report, the WASDE report this week, what do you think the pattern of the trade could look like this week, Greg?
5: I think we're going to see some back and forth movement. The corn side of things did take a decided bearish turn. I mean, everything did. You saw beans down about 40 cents last week. Corn was down about 30 cents. Technically, we have done a little bit of chart damage here, but really this is still just a healthy retracement at this point. I would be a little bit cautious because the biggest unknown right now is what the USDA is going to tell us when it comes to yield. The production numbers obviously will be impacted by yield. There's a lot of guesses out there, and there's a lot of people that have strong feelings about where this crop is at. I've heard anything from 160 bushels to the acre to 182. Now I think that 182 is a little bit on the high side. I think the 160 is a little extreme, especially for what the USDA would be willing to admit at this point. Soybeans feel like they're a little bit better, looking still right around trend, 52.5 to maybe 53.5. But the overall question as we go through harvest right now, as the next 2 weeks do kind of open up for active harvest as we dry down from the last few weeks, is going to be the quality concerns for some of these crops, whether that's a mold issue, sprouting issues, or anything like that.
4: And we've certainly heard about a lot of those issues here in the state of Iowa with the very wet conditions.
3: 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Up next, Dustin Huffman will tune in with the continued conversation with BASF on Nemisphere. 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
10: Daytime highs approaching 69 with fog in spots early today under mainly clear skies. Winds out of the south around 5 miles an hour. Lows dip down to about 50 tonight, mainly clear skies. Daytime highs approaching 75 tomorrow, lots of sunshine. Mainly sunny skies Wednesday with a high of 73. 69 Thursday. I'm meteorologist Derek Kite on 104.7 KVIK. Currently, it's 59 degrees.

0: 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And right now, time for you to zoom down the street to T-Box. 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

0: Looking ahead to a new week, and then on Friday, that means it'll be a chance for somebody new to win $104.70. 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
1: This is the Midday Market Update on Iowa Ag Matters. I'm Mark Magnuson, joined today by Lori Carter of Comstock for the Midday Market Report. Lori, what's happening with the trade in the grains to close out the week?
2: The grain's all a little bit weak this morning. We have Kansas City wheat down 2 to 3 cents. Chicago wheat's unchanged to down a quarter. Corn, for the most part, down 5 3/4 up front, the penny out back. Soybeans, 4 to 4 1/4 cents across the board.
1: And Lori, when you think back to earlier this week and the quarterly grain stocks report, what was your takeaway coming out of that report and specifically for the corn market going forward?
2: So my take was a shock, a big surprise. I would say to most of the market, a big surprise. And obviously the market reacting in that way.
1: And Lori, I know you're spending some time here in Iowa today, and we have been dealing with these extremely wet conditions that just have not allowed our farmers to get going, but now going to hopefully get some dry down and get things moving with the combines. How much of a concern is it for the grain quality in some of those areas where it's been so wet and those crops have been just sitting in wet fields?
2: I guess that's what I'm hearing from those who do know, is that it is probably more of a quality issue than a yield issue. But yeah, there's all kinds of reports of damage due to that.
1: And as we look towards next week, we will have a WASD report at the end of the week. What do you think that could mean for the trade going into next week and the pattern we might see?
2: I guess I would still expect some short covering or some recovery on the price ahead of all that information, especially when we've done what we've done to the market so far.
1: That's the latest on the grains. Here's more livestock news. What's happening on the livestock side of the trade today?
2: Livestock weak, well, cattle weak today. We have fat cattle down $1.50 to $2. Feeder cattle down $4.07 to $4.80. The hogs are actually up a little, up $1 to $1.20.
1: And as you think about the hog side and having so much trouble getting any kind of a footing, is it mostly just tied, do you think, to the cattle side and all of those negative headlines we've been dealing with and those negative effects on the cattle market?
2: Probably somewhat. The board has maintained a discount to the cash, so hopefully that can improve.
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1: December corn down 5 3/4 at 4.96 1/2. March corn down 5 3/4 at 5.11 even. November soybeans at 12.79 1/2, down 4 1/2. January soybeans down 4 1/4 at 12.96 1/2. December soybean meal down 5.80 at 3.47.50. December soybean oil up $1.57 at 68.95. Chicago wheat down 0.25 cents at 6.82 1/2. Minneapolis wheat is at $7 even, up 3 cents. Kansas City hard red wheat down 2 1/2. At 7.35. December oats down 1 3/4 at 4.09. On the Merck, October live cattle down $1.03 at 2.18.28. October feeder cattle down 3.98 at 3.34.90. October lean hogs up 48 cents at 77.98. October pork cutout down 3.33 at 103.95. Class 3 milk down 3 cents at 15.10. That was a check of the Midday Markets on Iowa Ag Matters. I'm Mark Magnuson.
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7: 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Liberal Josh Turek. Gone half the time, wrong the other half.
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14: Daytime highs approaching 69 with fog in spots early today under mainly clear skies. Winds out of the south around 5 miles an hour. Lows dip down to about 50 tonight, mainly clear skies. Daytime highs approaching 75 tomorrow, lots of sunshine. Mainly sunny skies Wednesday with a high of 73. 69 Thursday. I'm meteorologist Derek Kite on 104.7 KVIK. Currently 63.
0: And that's it for me. I'll be back with you again bright and early tomorrow. I hope you have an outstanding afternoon. Dimitri's coming in next. Bye.
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18: What would that be exactly?
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1: It's time for a look at your local news. Filling in for Darren Swenson, I'm Janelle Halverson. This week is National Fire Prevention Week. One of the ways this week is being recognized in Decora is with the Touch a Truck event coming up on Saturday. News director Darren Swenson had a chance to catch up with Steve Vandenbrink with the Decora Fire Department.
2: Saturday, October 10th, Touch a Truck, and be at the Decora Fire Station. And it'll run from 10:30 to 12:30. We have lots of fire trucks, and we have hot dogs and chips and lemonade and water. And we'll have big equipment and smaller equipment from the Parks and Recs and from Brunings. I think there'll be a tow truck there. Law enforcement will be there.
1: To hear that entire interview and hear more information from Steve about this week's Fire Prevention Week theme, Safe Charging is a Superpower, you can go to the LA Communications YouTube channel. The Decora Fire Department is also inviting the public to an open house this afternoon from 4 to 5 p.m., or they'll have another listening session from 7:30 to 8:30 p.m. regarding the bond referendum that will be on City of Decora residents' ballot this November. All are welcome to participate. With that look at news, filling in for News Director Darren Swenson, I'm Janelle Halverson.
3: News, I'm Roxanne Evans. The Supreme Court starts a new term. Fox's Doug Luzader.
4: We're looking at a lineup of cases here that are going to touch off some heated arguments.
3: Well, those major cases testing presidential power, immigration, gun rights, and climate change. The U.S. is removing all of its bombers from RAF Fairford in England after security concerns at the base last month. Secretary of State Marco Rubio.
5: We have confidence in the security of all of our bases because all of our bases are theoretically could be threatened at any moment. And that's why there's so much security built around them. And with the Brits, we've worked very closely for a very long time, including on this investigation.
3: Well, six people were taken into custody on suspicion of terrorism offenses before being released on bail amid the ongoing probe. 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
12: Daytime highs approaching 69 with fog in spots early today under mainly clear skies. Winds out of the south around 5 miles an hour. Lows dip down to about 50 tonight, mainly clear skies. Daytime highs approaching 75 tomorrow, lots of sunshine. Mainly sunny skies Wednesday with a high of 73, 69 Thursday. I'm meteorologist Derek Kite on 104.7 KVIK, currently 63.

38 special, rocking into the night as we kick off our noon lunch hour. It's KVIK 104.7. My name's Dimitri. Hello, brand new work week. You're already halfway through day number one, or about halfway through. Prince on the way, Hall & Oates right now, KVIK.

0: Doves Cry, that's Prince. Classic Hits, KVIK, 104.7. Sanford Townsend Band is on the way in just a little bit. We're sitting at 63 in downtown Decorah. 68 is the high today. We'll get a forecast. Tell us all about the beautiful week we have upcoming here. Music this hour on KVIK is brought to you by Casper Plumbing and Heating. 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
8: Ample sunshine expected this afternoon, with daytime highs approaching 69. Winds out of the south, 5 to 10 miles an hour. Lows dip down to about 50 tonight, mainly clear skies. Daytime highs approaching 75 tomorrow, mainly clear skies. High temperatures reach up to 73 Wednesday, under mainly sunny skies. 69 Thursday. I'm meteorologist Derek Kite on 104.7 KVIK. Currently, it's 63 degrees.

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0: 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They're at Mason City. 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
1: Resuming the conversation here on Iowa Ag Matters with BASF Ag Solutions, and Dustin continuing that conversation with Mike McCarville about Nemisphere.
2: Soybean cyst nematode can be easy to overlook because of much of the damage happens below ground. But knowing SCN is present is only part of the equation. BASF's Mike McCarville says growers also need to think about how they're actively managing the pest.
3: Well, the SCN Coalition would tell you to go sample your field. And my follow-up to that would be actually to think about how you can actively manage SCN. So spend 5-10 minutes, even on Google, talking to agronomists and asking, how do I actively manage it? And I say active because today, 99% of what's grown in the Midwest is an SCN resistant variety. So passively, a farmer most of the time is going to be picking a PI-8788 variety because that's about 85% of the seed catalogs. But we know that's just not cutting it anymore. You know, Greg Tilka's lab just published a paper this month that shows the average yield loss we're looking at come the end of this decade is around 9 bushels an acre, or over 10% yield. If we just passively manage the pest and we keep growing PI-8788. So I would tell a farmer, spend 5 to 10 minutes talking to your agronomist about what can I do to actively manage this.
2: Researchers are also learning more about what determines the amount of damage SCN can cause in an individual field. McCarville says population counts are only one piece of the picture.
3: I'd say in the last 5 years or so, the biggest advancement in knowledge is just putting on paper what that relationship is between soil type, right? That texture and pH. How that relates to the efficacy of a native trait, right? So we always talked about HG types or races, and that just said, well, once there's a bit of virulence or resistance built up in the nematode population, then we have a problem. Well, now we're actually tracking how bad that problem is, how that interacts with the soil texture and pH factors and the SCN population to understand risk in a much more holistic way. So if you relied on just an egg count from a field, that might explain 2 to 5% of the yield loss variation field to field from SCN. If you understand those other two pieces, you're going to understand field to field and year to year, you're going to understand 40% or more of the variation in SCN yield loss, right? That's a huge piece of just understanding where's my problem. And I think of it from a farmer perspective, I could pick out which fields I have the largest issue in so that when I want to go and try out new management solutions, man, I want to see stuff working that's really easy to see, right? So I can go to that field that has the biggest issue, right? And I understand which one that is. And then I can try out those practices and then apply them to all the fields, right? I'm a big fan of let's go to where the biggest problem is, test out the new ideas, the new traits, new treatments, and then apply those learnings across all the fields from a risk management standpoint. And what can a farmer do? I would say when we talk to farmers and we talk to nematologists, they'll tell you the biggest hammer solution I've tried is switching traits. Today, it's going from PI-8788 to P-King, right? And here in 2028, it's going to be the ability to go from those single native traits to going to Nemisphere, so stacking in a cry protein with those native traits, right? We're not looking at replacing those, but we're looking at enhancing them and supplementing them so that we have a more efficacious and a more durable solution. So I would say farmers should look at trait-based solutions first, because those are the large hammers that have big effects.
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8: Ample sunshine expected this afternoon with daytime highs approaching 68. Winds out of the south around 5 miles an hour. Mainly clear skies tonight, 52. 75 tomorrow, mainly clear. Mainly sunny skies Wednesday, with daytime highs approaching 73. 69 Thursday. I'm meteorologist Eric Height on 104.7 KVIK. Right now, 64.

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0: You're listening to iWag Matters, and the latest episode of Pods of Potential is out. Mark Magnuson brought us another piece of that conversation on wetlands with the Iowa Soybean Association.
1: Hello and welcome into this episode of the Pods of Potential podcast. It is episode number 35, and today I am joined by the Iowa Soybean Association president, Tom Adam, and we'll be looking back at Tom's past year and forward into the future work in wetlands for Tom's family. And so I am joined here today by our friends at the Iowa Soybean Association's Research Center for Farming Innovation. And joining me are Iowa Soybean Association Conservation Services Manager Alex Boozman, Iowa Soybean Association President Tom Adam, and also his son, Eric Adam. So that's the transition then to my next question for Eric. You know, we mentioned earlier in the show, Eric working on a wetland project. Eric, what initially got you to pursue a wetland project? Why were you excited about this idea?
2: Yeah, so I had mentioned that I work for the NRCS and in Muscatine County. I had worked with Brandon Ittings and Scott James on some projects of customers over there. And there's a customer near Cranston that he had done a lot of forest stand improvement work with us and had contracts with us in the past. And we were out on that site, and he had come into the office, the customer had, and we were discussing some options to, he was interested in improving wildlife habitat on his farm. And I said, you know, I kind of heard about this opportunity. Do you want to be a guinea pig? And I had talked to Brandon Ittings a number of times, and gosh, one thing to say about that guy is if you have a fringe conservation idea, he's a good one to talk to about, because he can be practical. He has a agricultural background, and at the same time, he's pretty open to some bizarre ideas. And particularly as it comes to nutrient treatment and agricultural landscapes, he's one that I bounce a lot of questions off of. So Brandon and I started talking, and I mentioned to this customer that the Iowa Soybean Association, they dabble in these wetlands, and maybe it, like my dad alluded to, maybe there's a little less required permitting. Maybe there's a little less of a waiting process than with some government programs. And I don't mean to discount that. That's something I promote every day, but anyhow, we started working with this customer and went down the road of restoring this oxbow. And like any farmer, when you see somebody who's getting some assistance on their farm, you think, how could I apply this to mine? And this was probably a year and a half ago that we started this conversation about this wetland creation project. And it's not a restoration like many of these that we talk about, because it's not historically a wetland site. The stated goal of this is creating a wetland to treat the tile water that's being discharged there. And to kind of describe this drainage area, it's 52 acres, and 19 acres of it is in CRP. There's 4 acres of a road easement. There's another 27 acres that's cropland that's quite well tiled. And then the only part of the drainage area that we don't own, that the family doesn't own, is there's about a 2-acre residential acreage there. The drainage flows from southeast to northwest, and about in the middle of the drainage way, it crosses a county highway. The cropland drainage is, like I say, the field's very well tiled. It's got 10 water and sediment control basins that control the gully erosion in it. Many people may know them as terraces, and they got a test here just in the past week. We've got about 7 inches of rain here in the past week, so it can stop anytime, but the forecast doesn't look like it wants to. And as the water crosses the highway, it becomes into a CRP field, and at the bottom of this drainage, before it exits our property, is where we're going to be installing, and when it dries out, this wetland. And it's a constructed wetland. It's going to have a water control structure on it, and that way we can adjust the height of the water in it. We could drain the whole thing down, or we can fill it up. And there's ecological reasons to do that, also maintenance reasons to control trees and such. But I guess the biggest attraction to me was, we've done, as my dad mentioned, a lot of crop rotations, including adding wheat into a rotation. Most all acres are no-tilled. Specifically, these acres have been no-tilled. Probably 7 or 8 out of the past 10 years, that field that drains into this proposed wetland has been cover cropped. And so kind of look at it and say, what else can we do while maintaining productivity in a mostly corn and soybean rotation?
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1: Happy birthday to Dustin Huffman. He is out of the office here today and this week. Riley Smith will be joining me on the show the rest of the way this week. And speaking of, thank you to Riley. I'm Mark Magnuson. Thanks for listening for another edition of Iowa Ag Matters. We'll be back again tomorrow as we continue to ramp up our coverage of the WASDE report later this week and figuring out exactly what the ag marketplace will look like. In the meantime, you've been listening to Iowa Ag Matters.
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8: A countywide public meeting about the Houston County Historic Jail is coming up on Sunday, October 11th at 1 p.m. in the Houston County Historical Society Main Museum at 104 History Lane in Caledonia. Refreshments will be provided. Friends of the Houston County Historic Jail invite everyone to get involved in planning the future of the county jail. Program will include short presentations on the history of the jail, storytelling, updates on possible future plans, and brainstorming about how people can get involved. Countywide public meeting about the Houston County Historic Jail, Sunday, October 11th.
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VIK 104.7. 1 o'clock is off and rolling. 64 right now at 113. Supertramp, Romantics on the way. This is Sticks.

0: And we're jumping back into the market conversation here on Iowa Ag Matters, finishing up that opening market conversation as Mark Magnuson sits down again with Greg McBride of Allendale to talk about what was happening in the cattle and hog markets.
1: Over on the other side of the trade, what's happening with the livestock?
2: Yeah, we're starting out on the negative side here for the cattle. You've got fat cattle and feeder cattle down anywhere from $1.70 to about $3.50 on the feeders. You had some disappointment in the employment numbers last week. Unemployment raised by a tick as well. You do have some concerns about that from an economic standpoint. When you look at the cattle side of things, I think we were more influenced by box beef numbers to close out last week, as the box beef numbers took a massive hit. They had been fairly strong and supportive for a couple of weeks, but when they backed off last week, it put a dent in the market.
1: And with the hog side, Greg, are the hogs struggling for the most part because the cattle market is so uncertain and there's been so many negative things working against the cattle side?
2: This is a disappointment on the hog side from a demand standpoint. We've talked about the national and world pork month here in October, and the biggest thing that we've noticed over the course of the last month or so, and it's been going on for longer, but we did not get the normal demand that we typically see during National Pork Month, or at least the procurement for National Pork Month. That usually runs right up until about the 3rd to 5th of October, and then things start to slow down. We did not get that infusion of big buying or demand for pork at that same time. So we have to be a little bit concerned about this market. Now, it does look like we've stabilized a little bit after gapping lower last week, but we've got to continue to watch. They are bouncing up just a little bit here this morning. So if we can break through some of these levels down here with the moving averages, that market is one that can take a V bottom recovery really quick. But for right now, I don't think there's a whole heck of a lot of bullishness in that hog market at this time.
1: What's the best way for our listeners to get in touch for more marketing information?
2: Give us a call at 800-2-MARKET. 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
1: Greg McBride of Allendale, thanks so much for the time. Appreciate it, and have a great week.
2: Thank you.
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1: We're in an interesting spot here in the ag marketplace to begin the week, coming off of last week's quarterly grain stocks report and that bearish report for the corn side and the corn marketplace. And now we get ready for a WASDE report at the end of this week. Talked with Greg McBride of Allendale, and you heard it earlier on the show, expecting some back and forth trade as traders get ready for that report later this week. Coming up next, we will hear more from the latest episode of Pods of Potential as we discuss wetlands here on Iowa Ag Matters.
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6: Ample sunshine expected this afternoon, with daytime highs approaching 68. Winds out of the south around 5 miles an hour. Mainly clear skies tonight, 52. 75 tomorrow, mainly clear. Mainly sunny skies Wednesday, with daytime highs approaching 73. 69 Thursday. I'm meteorologist Derek Hite on 104.7 KVIK. Currently, it's 66 degrees.

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Beatles on KVIK 104.7. Wow, what a beautiful day this has turned into. High of 68 today, sunny skies. I don't see a single cloud in the sky. It's absolutely gorgeous. Gonna be gorgeous all week as well. Getting highs in the upper 60s, lower 70s. Sunny all throughout. We don't have a chance of rain in the upcoming forecast. It's really just going to be beautiful. Aerosmith on the way. Forecast. It'll tell us all about the beautiful weather. Kajagoogoo right now. 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
2: Second floor, hardware, children's wear, ladies' lingerie. Oh, good morning, Mr. Tyler. 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

0: 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That's at 6 o'clock. And then the games get started at 7. 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Randolph at Caledonia at 7 o'clock with Pat Wagner and Brad Wild. And then Spring Grove at Mabel Canton, 7 o'clock with Darren Swenson and Wade Grindy. On the river, 94.9 and 99.1 at 7:30. It is Andy Sayers and Evan O'Neill covering walk-on at New Hampton. And right here on KVIK, Decorah at Mason City, 7:30 with Randy Iverson and Ryan Hogan. And then we have college football on the Hawk 100.5. Iowa Hawkeyes are at Washington at pregames at 6, kickoff at 8 on the Hawk 100.5. Iowa State Cyclones are at BYU on Friday night, pregame at 7, kickoff at 9:15. That's on KNEI 103.5. 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
2: 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It's Taco Tuesday, 25% off. 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
10: Ample sunshine expected this afternoon, with daytime highs approaching 68. Winds out of the south around 5 miles an hour. Mainly clear skies tonight, 52. 75 tomorrow, mainly clear. Mainly sunny skies Wednesday, with daytime highs approaching 73. 69 Thursday. I'm meteorologist Derek Hite on 104.7 KVIK. Currently, it's 66 degrees.

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1: News. I'm Roxanne Evans. The president and vice president hit the campaign trail. Trump heads to Nebraska, Vance to Alaska for Senator Dan Sullivan. Earlier, he spoke about Democratic challenger Mary Pottola.
2: Alaska voters don't judge Mary by what she's saying in the final 6 weeks of a Senate campaign. You got to judge her by what she actually did.
1: The Department of HHS updated rules to make health care pricing clearer. Dr. Mehmet Oz, administrator of the Centers for Medicare and Medicaid Services, said this is a warning.
3: This rule is going to make it a lot easier to find and verify who's cutting corners. I'm guaranteeing you we will find you. And when we find you, we will find you. Because this is not something that any of us can tolerate anymore.
1: Well, Democrats accuse the administration of raising health care costs by pushing millions off Medicare and letting the ACA subsidies expire. America's listening to Fox News.
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0: Here we go. Yep, jitterbug. Wake me up before you go-go. That's Wham on KVIK. Closing markets are brought to you by the Farmers Wind Co-op.
1: This is the closing market report for Friday on the Iowa Agribusiness Radio Network. I'm Mark Magnuson. Joined today for the closing markets by Aaron Teal of AgMarket.net. Aaron, what happened with the trade in the grains to close out the week?
2: You know, today was another day where we saw some lower prices on the day. Corn settled down, is down about 5 or 6 cents, and then beans are down around 7 cents as well. Wheat off slightly, you know, less than a penny in Chicago, but then Kansas City wheat's anywhere from 2 to 3 cents. So another just day of lower price action. We saw it grinding and chopping quite a bit around that $5 range on the new crop corn. But I think a lot of it is just the funds lifting some of their long positions. They were built up to a record net long prior to this. And then with the report that we got earlier this week, it doesn't surprise me that they're not super ambitious to get back in the market and get load up on longs.
1: 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December corn down 4.5 at 497.75. March corn down 5.25 at 511.5. November soybeans down 5.75 at 1278.25. January soybeans down 6.25 at 1294.5. December soybean meal down 580 at 347.50. December soybean oil up $1.24 at 68.62. Chicago wheat up a quarter cent at 683. Minneapolis wheat up 2 cents at 698. Kansas City hard red wheat down 2.25 at 735.25. December oats down 2.5 at 408.25. On the Merck, October live cattle down 45 cents at 218.85. October feeder cattle down 425 at 334.63. October lean hogs up 38 cents at 77.88. October pork cutout unchanged at 103.95. Class 3 milk down 17 cents at 14.96. This has been a check of the closing markets on the Iowa Agribusiness Radio Network.
3: 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He's got my vote. 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
12: Ample sunshine expected this afternoon with daytime highs approaching 68. Winds out of the south around 5 miles an hour. Mainly clear skies tonight, 52. 75 tomorrow, mainly clear. Mainly sunny skies Wednesday with daytime highs approaching 73. 69 Thursday. I'm meteorologist Eric Height on 104.7 KVIK. Right now, it's 68 degrees.

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My name's Dimitri. Thanks for spending your Monday afternoon with me. Beautiful fall leaves. Yeah, we're not quite at peak yet, but that's coming.

0: 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More NASCAR Cup Series racing. 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
10: Ample sunshine expected this afternoon, with daytime highs approaching 68. Winds out of the south around 5 miles an hour. Mainly clear skies tonight, 52. 75 tomorrow, mainly clear. Mainly sunny skies Wednesday, with daytime highs approaching 73. 69 Thursday. I'm meteorologist Derek Hite on 104.7 KVIK. Right now, it's 68 degrees.

KVIK with Gordon Lightfoot. That's going to do it for me on this Monday. Joe Casper is in next. He'll get you through the rest of workday number one. Have a fantastic night. Thank you so much for listening to KVIK 104.7. It's Michael Jackson.

0: News. I'm John Saucier. Vice President J.D. Vance on his way to Alaska to rally Republican voters there ahead of the midterm elections. The vice president spoke about a recent hijacking attempt on a Fly Dubai jet that was on the way to Israel.
1: The interesting thing about that story is we knew that guy was a problem, meaning not United States intelligence, but if you look historically, that person should not have been flying an airline.
0: The vice president adds the U.S. is looking at updating current procedures to prevent similar incidents in the future. The Departments of Health and Human Services, Labor, and Treasury announcing they were finalizing new rules designed to improve healthcare price transparency. Centers for Medicare and Medicaid Services Administrator Dr. Mehmet Oz warns healthcare companies not to try and get around these new rules.
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Paul and Oates on KVIK 104.7. What a beauty of a day, huh? The whole week looks generally pretty good here. In the Tri-States, Modern English is coming up. 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

0: 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Journey, George Harrison, and more on the way. Okay, free money could be yours on Friday. Yeah, brand new golden words for the week. We would love for you to write them down. So you are all set to get some cash on Friday. $104.70. Here's what you need. 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
10: Bright sunshine this afternoon with daytime highs approaching 69. Winds out of the south around 5 miles an hour. Lows dip down to about 52. Tonight, mainly clear skies. Mainly sunny skies tomorrow. Highs level off around 75. Mainly sunny skies Wednesday with a high of 73. 67 Thursday. I'm meteorologist Derek Height on 104.7 KVIK. Currently, it's 70 degrees.

Journey, KBIK 104.7. Well, the NHL season is now in full swing. Yes. Nobody is more excited than the American Dental Association, of course. Mr. Harrison is on KBIK.

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Hello, I am Joe. Thanks for hanging with us for workday number one here for the week. Well, Tom Cruise's new movie, Digger, is probably something you did not see over the weekend because not many people did. I don't know. The new movie, Digger, was a flop at the box office this weekend. Yeah, of course, the movie's called Digger, which is probably what Warner Brothers is currently doing, you know,

0: digging through the couch cushions, looking for opening weekend revenue. Yeah.
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0: I don't know if I'll ever get tired of Eagles music. Peaceful, easy feeling from KBIK 104.7. Well, President Trump, his motorcade was clocked at 100 miles an hour. They were doing 100 on the highway while traveling in Texas and Oklahoma last week. Wouldn't that be funny if President Trump was issued a speeding ticket and then immediately pardoned himself?
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2: The National Football League suspended line judge Jeff Seaman 2 games and referee Adrian Hill 1 game for unprofessional conduct towards a player in week 4. Seaman got the 2-game ban for swearing at Cardinals tight end Trey McBride during yesterday's game against the Giants. Hill gets the 1-game suspension for his actions towards Vikings linebacker Eric Wilson. Tonight, week 4 wraps up with the Falcons and Saints, 8:15 Eastern time. Ravens head coach Jesse Minter doesn't know if quarterback Lamar Jackson will play week 5 against the Falcons because of his ankle injury. Bears head coach Ben Johnson told ESPN Chicago that Tyson Bagent will start at quarterback in week 5 against the Packers. Packers lost linebacker Edgerrin Cooper for the year with a ruptured Achilles. White Sox and Guardians, 5 Eastern in game 2. Yankees and Rays, 8 o'clock Eastern in their game 2. And the NHL's all-time leading goal scorer will call it quits. Alexander Ovechkin announced this will be his final season.
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7: Bright sunshine this afternoon with daytime highs approaching 69. Winds out of the south around 5 miles an hour. Lows dip down to about 52 tonight. Mainly clear skies. Mainly sunny skies tomorrow. Highs level off around 75. Mainly sunny skies Wednesday with a high of 73. 67 Thursday. I'm meteorologist Derek Hite on 104.7 KVIK. Currently, it's 70 degrees.

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1: Fox News, I'm Tom Graham. President Trump says he's sending a one-time payment to millions of Medicare recipients.
2: The president posted on Truth Social, quote, I am pleased to announce that my administration will immediately begin sending checks of nearly $100 to over 20 million wonderful seniors.
1: Fox Business Network's Ashley Webster. Student demonstrations continue to rage in France, many calling for more funding and improved classroom conditions.
3: Between 400 and 500 high schools across France were closed today. That's roughly one in eight. Student unions are calling for an even larger day of national demonstrations tomorrow. Demonstrations, they started off peacefully, but they definitely took a violent turn. Riot police clashing with students and teachers using tear gas while students used fireworks.
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Yeah, I'd say pretty nice day for early October here in the tri-states today. Even nicer the next couple days, actually. A little warmer. All right, Glass Tiger is coming up. Here is BTO, KBIK.

0: Love that one. Glass Tiger from the 80s. You got KBIK 104.7. Joe Casper here. Free money on Friday. What's be super cool to snag some cash. Free money. Getting into the weekend here. $104.70. Here's what you need to win that money. Golden words. 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
2: Joe Gibbs Racing driver Chase Briscoe dominated yesterday's South Point 400 at the Las Vegas Motor Speedway, leading a race-high 175 laps while sweeping both stages to claim his second win of the season. The victory is his first of the chase after coming off a fourth-place run last week in Kansas. It was Briscoe's first win at the mile-and-a-half Vegas Oval. Chase leader Kyle Larson finished second after closing on Briscoe during the final lap before hitting the wall. Tyler Reddick made contact with Larson, but was able to finish third. Larson now has a 40-point lead over Denny Hamlin, who finished 16th after spinning his car in the closing laps of the opening stage. I'm Kyle Ricky. This is NASCAR Hot Pass on the Motor Racing Network.
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7: Lowest level off around 52 tonight. Under mainly clear skies, southerly winds 5 to 10 miles an hour. Daytime highs approaching 75. Tomorrow, mainly sunny skies. Mainly clear skies tomorrow night. Lows around 53. High of 73 Wednesday under mainly sunny skies. 67 Thursday. I'm meteorologist Derek Hite on 104.7 KVIK. Currently 70.

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0: Pat Benatar on KBIK. 104.7, love is a battlefield. I guess in a way, so is a classroom, right? With a teacher at the helm. It is World Teachers Day today. All right. So hats off to our teachers doing their thing every day. And even a salute to our substitute teachers as well.
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Boss Gags on KVIK 104.7. I always like to peek ahead and see what the weekend might have in store for us weather-wise, and it's looking really nice. A little retro summer weather coming up here. Yeah, mid-70s looks like this weekend in the tri-states.

0: KBIK 104.7. It's Neil Diamond, of course. Joe here. It's National Kiss a Wrestler Day today. All right. Don't leave anything, you know. Don't leave any remnants on that wrestler, because then they might not make weight, you know. So just make sure it's a nice, clean kiss, I guess. National Kiss a Wrestler Day. I guess that would be called lip wrestling, wouldn't it?
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9: Lowest level off around 52 tonight. Under mainly clear skies, southerly winds 5 to 10 miles an hour. Daytime highs approaching 75 tomorrow. Mainly sunny skies. Mainly clear skies tomorrow night. Lows around 53. High of 73 Wednesday. Under mainly sunny skies. 67 Thursday. I'm meteorologist Derek Height on 104.7 KVIK. Currently 70.

Robert Palmer on KVIK 104.7. Well, Michael Gosling remembers being like 8 years old and grooving to the Doobie Brothers. He was a big fan. He remembered singing along to China Grove and listening to the music. He's now, you know, around 60 years old and knew he was adopted. Did the 23andMe DNA testing, did some investigation, and ended up finding out his father, biological father, is Michael McDonald. Yeah, been watching him on stage for years. Wow. Doobies right here on KVIK.

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1: With this information update, I'm Darren Swenson. September ended up the 10th warmest and 10th wettest September on record in Decorah. Decorah weather statistician Richard Burnett says the average high temperature in the month was 76.4 degrees, which is 2.2 degrees more than normal. Precipitation-wise, the city received 7.25 inches of rain in the month. Burnett says that's just over 3.5 inches of rain more than average. Burnett says September was the third month this calendar year, which ranked in the top 10 months all time when it comes to precipitation. With this information update, I'm Darren Swenson.
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3: Fox News, I'm John Saucier. President Trump traveling to Nebraska to rally support for Republican Senator Pete Ricketts ahead of the midterm elections next month. We caught up with him right before he left.
4: We have another massive sold-out. They say the lines are, it's already sold out. So, you know, when I go there, they pick up a lot of steam. When I go there, they win. And that's what I'm doing.
3: Senator Ricketts facing off against independent Dan Osborne, who has criticized the senator for cutting taxes for the rich and corporations. Michigan Democratic Senate candidate Abdul Al-Sayed on the Fox News channel today thanking the passengers who intervened to save the plane that was allegedly hijacked over Saudi Arabia last week.
5: When somebody does something like this, knowing that there are going to be folks who act heroically, that is critically important. So my message to them is thank you for saving the lives of the folks on that flight and saving whatever additional lives there were that could have been at risk.
3: America is listening to Fox News.
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4: 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This is a closing market report for Monday, October 5th. The Dow Jones Industrial Average was up 91 points today, closing at 51,268. The S&P 500 was up 51 points, closing at 7,774. And the NASDAQ was up 286 points, closing at 27,477. The following are some stocks of local interest. Alliant Energy was down 4 cents a share, closing at $64.29. Donaldson's was up 54 cents a share, closing at $89.19. Marriott was down $3.07 a share, closing at $355.89. Pepsi was down 24 cents a share, closing at $125.65. Stanley Black & Decker was down $1.66 a share, closing at $89.16. UPS was up 12 cents a share, closing at $93.14. And Walmart was up 81 cents a share, closing at $105.07. 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

0: Well, congratulations on getting through the longest workday. Well, psychologically, anyway, they're probably all the same length, but longest workday of the week. All right, one down, four to go till the weekend rolls around here. 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Good tunes on the way from Van Halen and Clash and Eddie Grant and more. 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
7: Lows level off around 52 tonight. Under mainly clear skies, southerly winds 5 to 10 miles an hour. Daytime highs approaching 75 tomorrow, mainly sunny skies. Mainly clear skies tomorrow night, lows around 53. High of 73 Wednesday, under mainly sunny skies, 67 Thursday. I'm meteorologist Derek Height on 104.7 KVIK. Currently 70.

0: Eddie Grant on KBIK 104.7. Well, Ryan Seacrest posted a photo recently displaying his ripped six-pack abs. And people are saying he looks kind of gaunt, I guess. But anyway, how did he get so slim? You wonder. Well, maybe it's like a final puzzle on the Wheel of Fortune. The clue includes the letters G, L, P, and 1. I don't know. Just a possibility. How the big question is, how does Ryan Seacrest find the time to work out? I mean, the man has like 3.5 full-time jobs.
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0: you got some nice looking weather for the week and coming up for the weekend here as well. All right, forecast on the way. 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Wang Chung is next.
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9: Lowest level off around 52 tonight, under mainly clear skies, southerly winds 5 to 10 miles an hour. Daytime highs approaching 75 tomorrow, mainly sunny skies. Mainly clear skies tomorrow night, lows around 53. High of 73 Wednesday under mainly sunny skies, 67 Thursday. I'm meteorologist Derek Height on 104.7 KVIK. Right now, 68.
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11: Fox News, I'm Tom Graham. Former American Idol contestant Caleb Flynn sentenced to life without parole today for the murder of his wife Ashley in their Ohio home. He addressed his two daughters in court.
12: I'm so sorry. I am so sorry. And pray you can one day forgive me.
11: Now, Flynn initially claimed an intruder shot his wife over text messages to his mistress showed he planned to kill her. President Trump traveling to Nebraska for a campaign event. He aims to rally support for Republican Senator Pete Ricketts ahead of the midterm elections.
13: We have another massive sold out. They say the lines are, it's already sold out. So, you know, when I go there, they pick up a lot of steam. When I go there, they win. And that's what I'm doing.
11: Senator Ricketts facing off against independent Dan Osborne, who is backed by Democrats. 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
6: Lows level off around 52 tonight under mainly clear skies. Southerly winds 5 to 10 miles an hour. Daytime highs approaching 75 tomorrow. Mainly sunny skies. Mainly clear skies tomorrow night. Lows around 53. High of 73 Wednesday under mainly sunny skies. 67 Thursday. I'm meteorologist Eric Height on 104.7 KVIK. 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
5: Lows level off around 52 tonight under mainly clear skies. Southerly winds 5 to 10 miles an hour. Daytime highs approaching 75 tomorrow. Mainly sunny skies. Mainly clear skies tomorrow night. Lows around 53. High of 73 Wednesday under mainly sunny skies. 67 Thursday. I'm meteorologist Eric Height on 104.7 KVIK. Right now, it's 64 degrees.

0: Fox News, I'm John Saucier. Former pastor and American Idol contestant Caleb Flynn was sentenced today for the murder of his wife Ashley in February of this year in their Ohio home. Miami County Judge Jeanine Pratt.
1: Count one, aggravated murder, an unclassified felony. The court imposes a prison sentence of life without the possibility of parole, which by operation of law is a mandatory prison sentence to be served at the Ohio Department of Rehabilitation and Corrections.
0: Russian officials say they're monitoring an incident where an employee at a Siberian plague research institute reportedly got sick with pneumonia and died. President Trump, have you heard about this?
2: Well, looking at it very strongly, we just heard about it. And they call it pneumonia. And pneumonia, you know, years ago you could treat pneumonia easier. The microbes and the germs have gotten stronger disproportionately, but we'll help them.
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